0: 60,000 people have signed the petition wanting the land to be used for the CFA or other emergency services. A heavy police presence at the MCG for tomorrow's historic NFL clash between the 49ers and the Rams. Officers with semi-automatic rifles will patrol the stadium, while there's a long list of banned items, including backpacks, flags with poles and selfie sticks. Police have discovered a cannabis crop at a house in Tullamarine, seizing more than 170 plants. Investigators say the setup in an unoccupied home was sophisticated. The plants with an estimated street value of $1.4 million. Police have made three arrests over a fatal shooting of Thomastown tradie Daniel Hussain. Two men and a woman taken into custody in Deer Park last night. Councils across Australia have joined calls for a delay to the introduction of a purple littered bin. The bin set to be mandatory in the middle of next year. Geelong Council has already pushed back against the proposal, suggesting adding more bottles to the container deposit scheme instead. And Prince Harry has been left fuming after Uganda withdrew from his Invictus Games. The country's military leader says he made the decision to withdraw the team, describing the Sussexes as that Harry and Meghan nonsense.
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0: Jesse Hogan is firming his heading to Collingwood. The former giant is set to head back to Victoria, where he began his career with Melbourne in 2014. The Pies expected to offer him a two-year deal. Geelong AFLW coach Mick Stanier says this weekend's clash with Adelaide will be a strong contest. The Cats head into the game sitting fourth on the ladder after a win over Essendon. Now comes the Crows, a side the Cats have yet to beat.
3: I hadn't realised, but as a club, we haven't had the better of them in our history. 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
0: Partly cloudy and 16 today, cloud clearing and 16 tomorrow. Right now, it's 13 degrees.
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Bay 93.9, Guns N' Roses and Sweet Child of Mine playing music to have you feeling good. Hello, it's Guy this morning. Thank you so much for switching us on and giving us a listen. Bit of cloud about at the moment and we're expecting some sun when that disappears. The Savo chasing a top of 16. Pretty similar conditions tomorrow and good news, the weather pretty warm and the sun sticking around for the weekend. There is a chance of some late showers on Sunday, so the later the better when it comes to those. When Richard Mark wrote Hazard in 92, he thought, nah, I don't like this, I'm putting it in the bin. Well, his wife at the time thought it was an absolute smash hit, so Richard recorded it just to prove her wrong, and it went straight to the top 10 worldwide. So there's the proof. 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Bay 93.9.

93.9, 80s flashback from Chisel. That is Ida, part of the music to have you feeling good. At the moment, Paddy is sleeping in our room in a bassinet, and apparently when he gets to 3 months, that's when you start transitioning him into his own room in like a little cot setup. This morning, I got woken up to this. It's like, what is going on? Got a bit of a fright, if I'm honest. Ellen woke up too with a start. We thought Predator was in the bedroom, but no, that's totally normal. Those are some of the weird sleeping sounds that babies can make. So I'm sure when Paddy does go into his own room, I'll probably miss waking up to the sounds of Predator. If you want to go to the 2026 Toyota AFL Grand Final, I can get you one step closer with Tui's Torp. We'll be playing it again soon, but now Alex Warren, Ordinary at Bay. They say

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2: Hi, John from Belan, mate.
1: Hello, John from Belan. How are you, my friend?
2: Very good this morning, thanks, Guy. Yeah, going all right, thank you.
1: Excellent, mate. Now, have you ever been to a Grand Final before?
2: Actually, I've been to a few of them, actually, mate.
1: Oh, nice, but it's been a while. Now, how would you like to go to this year's Grand Final?
2: It'd be wonderful, Guy, to see the boys hopefully play in the granny, the Geelong Football Club.
1: Well, John, I have for you square number 15, okay? That is your lucky square that hopefully Zach Tui will kick that torp into.
2: That'd be wonderful, Guy. I hope you can do a torpedo pun on that one.
1: Excellent, John. Well, thank you so much for giving us a call, and fingers crossed for you, mate. We'll see you in a few weeks at the Oval.
2: All right then, Guy. Thanks very much.
1: Good luck, John. In the draw to win two tickets to the 2026 Toyota AFL Grand Final, plus $300 spending money for drinks, food and fuel on the day as well. Thank you so much to our mates at the Shell Club Sports Bar, all footy finals live on the big screen. Craig has another chance later on today when we do Tui's Talk here at Bay 93.9.
0: Turn left where the old Pizza Hut used to be. 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

off the stadium. 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

0: Bay 93.9, Geelong, the Ballerine and the Surf Coast is feeling good. A proposal has been tabled in Victoria's State Parliament in regards to the land behind the Geelong West Fire Station. Nicole Gunn will tell us what's happening there with the Bay 93.9 local news soon. And then after 11, Elton John. And I guess that's why they call it the blues. Great song. Time on my head. Plus Michael Jackson. Being my brother, it don't matter if you're black or white. And a track on the way from the Eurythmics that was a massive hit here in Australia, but never actually released in the US. I'll tell you why next. Bay 93.9.
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14: Partly cloudy and 16 today. Hi there, it's Nicole in the newsroom. Former Liberal MP Moira Deeming has announced she's joining Family First. Deeming was booted by the Liberal Party after refusing to apologise to Matthew Guy for accusing him of assault. A police investigation cleared him of any wrongdoing. A lack of beds in emergency departments has been... A lack of beds in emergency departments is continuing to cause issues, according to the Ambulance Union. This after 11 ambulances were rammed at University Hospital in Geelong yesterday. The union says staff are working their hardest, but the lack of beds is a serious issue. Locals and visitors are expected to stop and take photos of the canola fields now blooming across Geelong and the Surf Coast. But Geelong Mayor Stretch Contell is reminding people they can't go into the fields and they shouldn't stop by the side of a freeway.
15: As we know, they just look magnificent, and that will attract people wanting to take photos. It's got to be done with great care.
14: Victoria has recorded the nation's highest number of car theft and car break-ins. Andrew Hall from the Insurance Council says most of them are broken down for parts and sold in Iran and Russia.
16: 10,000 cars have to go somewhere, and considering that two-thirds of them that are stolen out of Melbourne are never recovered, this is seriously a major operation that's underway these days in Victoria.
14: US singer Macy Gray has had to cancel a Friday night performance in Melbourne because of a 24-hour strike by Arts Centre staff. Promoters are trying to reschedule and are urging those with tickets to hold on to them.
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14: Melbourne Victory has advanced through to the Australia Cup final after beating Sydney FC 2-0. They'll play the winner of Tuesday's semi-final between South Melbourne and Queensland Lions. Coco Gauff has marched into the US Open semi-finals, beating Mira Andreeva in a hard-fought three-set quarter-final.
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17: Good morning, Liam Robertson from Surfing Victoria here with your morning surf report. Well, average conditions again out there this morning. That winds have continued. We did see a very, very brief period of light winds this morning on the surf coast, but that gave way very quickly to the strong southerly winds that will remain that way for most of the day today. Swell is still hanging there. It's still solid across most of the breaks along the surf coast and the Bellarine. The very protected corners are your only real option today. 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As always, if you are going for a surf, surf with a mate and play it safe by the water.
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14: Partly cloudy and 16 today, cloud clearing and 16 tomorrow. Right now, it's 14 degrees.
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0: By 93.9, Michael Jackson's Black or White, playing music to have you feeling good. A huge game tomorrow. No more second chances in the finals. Geelong taking on Frio, another sold-out clash at Optus Stadium. Zach Tui was in this morning to talk all things footy. How does he think tomorrow night's going to shake out?
1: Geez, you'd be nervous if you're a Frio fan. Geelong feel like they had a really good win last week against a side that beat Frio the week before pretty comfortably. So they've clearly been the best team in the home and away season. They've just lost back-to-back games, including one at home, where I don't know if they'd lost there all year, and then the other one at the G, where you have to win it. So, like, their confidence, they would never say this, their confidence would have to be low. And supporters would be feeling nervous because this was meant to be their year finally. I really think the Cats can win this. It could be a stress exit. I hope so.
0: GJ Gardner Holmes, Geelong. New showroom now open, Settlement Road, Belmont. Here's a song that was a top 10 hit in Australia but never released in America. The record company went with Missionary Man instead of When Tomorrow Comes. 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

by 93.9. I have not heard that in ages. 90s flashback from Roxette, Spending My Time. You would have heard about this morning on the Bay 93.9 local news. I reckon it's a ripper idea. City of Greater Geelong and Golden Plains Shire, they're teaming up to push the state government into bringing back passenger trains between Geelong and Bannockburn. This would be amazing. Refurbishing the old Bannockburn station, plus building some brand new ones at Bellpost Hill and northwest of Geelong. And imagine what this would do to traffic. It'd give commuters an alternative and cut down the driving gridlock that we've got at the moment on the Midland Highway and the Geelong Ring Road. And it's also planning for the future as well. As we know, the northern and western growth area, it is booming, expected to hit 20,000 by 2041. And as we know, the Greens are already pushing the full Geelong to Ballarat rail line. So we might get some movement, pun intended, on this subject very soon. Watch this space. But exciting times. Madonna, Express Yourself. Bay 93.9.

0: Bay 93.9, that is TLC with No Scrub, playing music to have you feeling good and bringing you Millways. It returns tomorrow with Mill and Nick. Jane called up this morning and the guys wanted to know how she would spend $100.
1: Well, I'm actually starting to do some renovations at home, so it could go towards some paint.
2: All right, here we go. So I'm leaving. Nick's driving. We're just going to go 25 k's or so down to Torquay. And we're coming up to that big roundabout where the RACV resort is. We're turning right.
3: I'm just lighting a dart, sorry.
2: Put that out. Not smoking in my Cortina. We're turning right, Jane. You're loving this road trip, sick. We're going 11 k's on the Great Ocean Road, but then we see a sign and some colourful kangaroos. We're pulling in to this iconic Geelong sweet place. Where are we going with the Millways?
1: You're going to the Great Ocean Road Chocolatier.
2: There Yay, we go. Baby girl.
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0: Bay 93.9, former Liberal MP Maura Deeming has announced she's joining Family First. More on that with the Bay 93.9 local news soon. And then after midday, it is time for Everything 80s. Matthew Wilder and Break My Stride on the way. Plus Queen and Bowie. And on the way, the 80s ballad that almost went to Kenny Rogers. 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
2: At Coles in Belmont a couple of days ago, and I looked down and this lady's got a pram, but it's a different kind of stroller. 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In the stroller, under the mesh, peering at me with its nose twitching, was a big white rabbit. And I thought, are you going to get one of the apples that's left out for the kids and poke it in the basket for that thing to eat? And it was looking at me through the mesh. 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
14: Partly cloudy this afternoon, broadcasting on Wadawurrung Country. Hi, I'm Rebecca McDonald. Police have dismantled a sophisticated cannabis crop house in Tullamarine. More than 170 plants with an estimated street value of $1.4 million have been seized. The seizure part of an ongoing Northern Suburbs drug investigation. More calls from councils across Victoria to delay the rollout of purple bins in the state. The scheme's supposed to become mandatory in the middle of next year, but the Municipal Association of Victoria says a one-size-fits-all approach is not the best strategy. The City of Greater Geelong has already expressed concerns about the bin. Dumped Liberal MP Moira Deeming has found a new political home with Family First. She's to run for an upper house seat in the Western Metropolitan Region.
15: I'm just laser focused on getting rid of Labor, making sure that the upper house, every single seat that we can in the upper house, that we fight to make sure that it doesn't go to the left. That's my goal. If we're going to turn this state around, we absolutely need to fight for every single seat. I've got a profile. People in the West know me.
14: European royalty have turned out for the funeral for the late King of Norway, Harald V. Prince William and Princess Anne, alongside King Frederick and Queen Mary of Denmark. The Norwegian monarch died last month after 35 years on the throne. And local police have welcomed members of the Wall to Wall Ride for Remembrance at the Spirit of Tasmania. They arrived in Geelong earlier this morning with an historic police vehicle from Tasmania seen alongside modern police cars.
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14: The daughters of Tasmanian AFL players could be taken by the Devils under a newly designed father-daughter rule. It'll give the Devils first access to daughters of players like Matthew Richardson, Jack Revolt and Kat Jake Colajasny. The Devils' list rules were revealed this morning. An Australian Open champ, Elena Rybakina, will claim the world number one ranking after she earlier logged in her place in the US Open semi-finals. She'll take on American Jessica Pegula for a spot in the final.
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14: Partly cloudy this afternoon. Tomorrow another partly cloudy one and 16. Right now in Geelong, it's 14.
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0: It's that time of the day where you can kick back, relax and remember the good times. This is Bay 93.9's 80s lunch and it starts right now with two of the greats together. 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

Bay 93.9, the 80s lunch with Chicago, and You're the Inspiration, the track that the band originally wrote for Kenny Rogers, but he decided to pass on it, so they thought, why not? We'll record it ourselves. Another beautiful sunny one around Geelong, the Ballerina and the Surf Coast, the Savo, not too far away from our expected top of 16. Pretty similar conditions tomorrow and fairly nice weather as we head into the weekend. Saturday, mostly sunny, top of 20, and Sunday, a late shower with a top of 25, but sunny for hopefully most of the day. The later the showers, the better in my book, particularly on the weekend. Hello to my friend Bev from Raiders Bingo. Thank you for letting me know, Bev, that the last game on Sunday at Raiders Bingo is worth $3,000. Cha-ching is what I've got to say to that. Cash register sound effect. Here's Matthew Wilder, Break My Stride, Bay 93.9, 80s Lunch. That's

0: Oh, thank you so much. Oh, right. Sorry, Christy. I can see what you were trying to do there. Now, the 80s lunch is all thanks to Raiders Bingo. Raiders Bingo opens 7 days a week, night and day. And we continue it next with the Thompson Twins and Kim Wilde coming up at Bay 93.9.
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0: 93.9, Bruce Hornsby and The Range with The Way It Is for the 80s Lunch. Thank you, Raiders Bingo. Raiders Bingo, great prizes and great staff. And Pizza Hut was a little different in the 80s.
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0: Sadly, all the Geelong eat-in Pizza Huts are now closed. They sort of shut around the late 90s, early 2000s. More of the 80s lunch shortly. We'll get to Womack and Womack, one for you, Reese, and Melissa Etheridge soon at Bay 93.9.
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0: Bay 93.9. That is it today, sadly, for the 80s lunch, but it will return tomorrow from midday once more, thanks to Raiders Bingo. Raiders Bingo opens 7 days a week, night and day. Rebecca McDonald has the latest in Bay 93.9 local news in a moment. Police have dismantled a sophisticated cannabis house in Tullamarine. All that info soon. After one, Smash Mouth with I'm a Believer. Plus, Belinda Carlisle. And I've got the track where Harry Styles took a literal bed for a spin past Buckingham Palace. It's next to Bay 93.9.
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14: Partly cloudy this afternoon. Hey, it's Rebecca in the newsroom. Hairdressing salons have been targeted in Melbourne. Hair extensions among items stolen, with 4 businesses hit in the space of a week in suburbs including Port Melbourne and Moorabbin. Cultural artefacts have been returned to their traditional owners in Geelong. The 3 glass spearheads and a boomerang had travelled as far as Canada and are believed to have belonged to King Billy, an elder of the Wadawurrung family. There are plans to fast-track a $1.5 billion data centre at the foot of the Westgate Bridge in Spotswood. Green Square wants to build the centre on the former mobile fuel terminal. It'd take 6 years to build and support 130 on-site jobs. There's also a proposal for a data centre in Lovely Banks. Labor's watering down its gas reservation policy, with producers required to offer up to 20% to the East Coast market. It's designed to make sure Australia can access its abundance of gas at a cheaper price. Energy Minister Chris Bowen says the new rules will be delayed until mid-2028.
12: We see it as sensible calibration, taking on board feedback from players. The 20% figure is still the absolute core of the policy, but there's no point reserving gas that Australians don't need.
14: And Apple has unveiled the iPhone Duo, its first foldable phone. It opens and closes like a passport to double its screen size. It comes with a price tag of $3,500 Australian dollars.
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14: The LA Rams will have a light run today after touching down in Melbourne this morning. Players counting down to playing against the 49ers in front of up to 100,000 fans at the MCG tomorrow. And Brisbane veteran Dane Zorko has signed a one-year contract extension ahead of 2027. Lions star Zach Bailey signed an eight-year deal earlier this week, turning down strong interest from Adelaide.
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14: Partly cloudy this afternoon. Tomorrow, another partly cloudy one, a top of 16. Right now at Aries Inlet, it's 14.
1: Marshall is feeling good. 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

The Blues are gone. Now it's the Dockers in their own backyard. If we win, the Cats are into the prelim final. 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

0: Majority of it, Harry, travelling through London in a giant custom-made bed and flying past Buckingham Palace as well. Geez, not a bad way to commute by the sounds of it. Mill and Nick have a huge show tomorrow. The Cats Call hotline is open. Call Mill and Nick in the morning and leave your rev up message for the Cats to beat Frio. They'll send it across to the boys and you might win yourself a Porter Ave Cats footy pack for your travels. Everything you're going to need to watch the game at home tomorrow. Party pies, sausage rolls and specially made Cats biscuits. Also too, a Stars and Stripes edition of Fun Hit Wonders to celebrate the NFL game happening in Melbourne tomorrow. Mill and Nick, two great mates having a laugh and talking all things local. Catch them tomorrow from 6. Thanks to E&S Kitchen, Bathroom and Laundry, 531 Mirrabooka Street, Bay 93.9.
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0: 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Kylin, what are you up to, the Savo?
1: 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I'm a dog groomer at Petstock.
0: Oh, no, I was going to say give your business a plug.
1: Good old Petstock.
0: You got many bookings today?
1: We're always busy. We're at Torquay North, so yeah, we've got 8.
0: Oh, wow.
1: And then we've got a few walk-ins, yeah.
0: Oh, well, enough to make the day go pretty quick, I imagine.
1: Yeah. Squeeze in a half-hour break.
0: Good on you, Kylin. Thanks so much for your call, the Savo. 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

off the stadium. 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

0: By 93.9, Tina Turner and the best playing music to have you feeling good. It's been Guy the Savo. Thanks for hanging about. And I'll talk to you again tomorrow with the Classic 9 at 9. Rebecca McDonald has the latest from the Bay 93.9 local newsroom soon. Police have dismantled a pretty sophisticated cannabis growing house in Tullamarine. All that info on the way. Craig's coming up, and later on today he'll be spring cleaning our music library once again, getting on some songs that you might not have heard in ages, and giving you another shot to get to the 2026 Toyota AFL Grand Final. B52's after two. Plus the Gunners. And plenty more next. 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
16: Partly cloudy this afternoon. Hey, it's Rebecca in the newsroom. Melbourne hair salons are being targeted with thieves taking hundreds of thousands of dollars worth of hair extensions in a string of smash and grabs. Two salons in Port Melbourne and South Melbourne were hit within half an hour yesterday. Thieves allegedly ignoring cash and electronics to target the extensions. Councils across Victoria have joined calls for a delay to the introduction of a purple litter bin. It's set to be mandatory in the middle of next year. Geelong Council's already pushed back against the idea, suggesting adding more bottles to the container deposit scheme instead. Former Liberal Moira Deeming has announced she's joining Family First. She was booted by the Liberal Party after refusing to apologise to Matthew Guy for accusing him of assault. A police investigation cleared Mr Guy of any wrongdoing. Tasmania police taking part in this year's wall-to-wall remembrance ride have arrived in Geelong. They were met by Victorian colleagues at the Spirit of Tasmania this morning as they head to Canberra for this weekend's event. And excitement is building ahead of tomorrow's NFL match at the G, with the LA Rams finally touching down in Melbourne. Rams executive Stephanie Cheng says the atmosphere is electric.
17: 100%. Melbourne has done an amazing job welcoming the Rams, NFL football. We appreciate the support of Visit Victoria, NFL Australia, all of the folks that helped make this week come to life.
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16: Brisbane veteran Dane Zorko will play into a 17th AFL season, with the 37-year-old signing a one-year deal for next year. Meantime, AFL media's reporting Melbourne's Trent Rivers is expected to seek a trade this year, while Carlton's met with delisted Collingwood defender Will Parker. And in tennis, Coco Gauff is into the semis of the US Open for the first time since 2023 when she won the title. She'll take on Alina Rybakina. And in the men's, Alexander Zverev has won his quarterfinal in straight sets to get through to the semis.
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16: Partly cloudy this afternoon. Tomorrow, partly cloudy again and 16. Right now at Norlane, it's 15.
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0: The Gunners, Bay 93.9 with music. Have you feeling good for your Thursday afternoon?
1: I know, right?
0: It's Thursday. How good is that? That's only one day away from Friday. 2 days away from the weekend. Can't complain about that. Hi, it is Craig Meddings. How are you? Does it get any more perfect than this in Geelong? I don't think so. 16 degrees, beautiful out there. Couple of little wispy clouds up in the sky. No mention of rain. Just fantastic. And not a bad looking weekend coming up too. And hang on. 25 on Sunday. That can't be right. It's got to be a typo. Steve Winwood, he's on the way. We've got something. Oh, one hit wonder from the New Radicals as well. This is Rihanna. To have you feeling good at bay.
2: Please.

0: Rhythmics, have you feeling good at Bay 93.9 with Craig here at the Savo, about 20 past two or thereabouts on a beautiful afternoon in Geelong. This guy, he loves to be out and about. He cleans carpets for a living, but I think he drives around a lot just soaking in the nice weather. Reece from Highton, how are you?
1: G'day, Craig. I'm well, mate. How are you?
0: I'm not bad. The weather outside, what's going on?
1: Beautiful, mate. Beautiful. About time, too. Bit of justice. It's a beautiful day outside. Nice to be driving around. Windows down, too. So it's something different at the moment, isn't it?
0: Yeah. Now, not everyone's having a good day. What's happened on the roads?
1: No. Just letting everyone know, Barrable Road in Highton, just the bottom of Shannon Avenue, the main roundabout. Do a righty there, heading up towards Highton Village. Little scout hall up that way near the service station.
0: Yep, know the one.
1: There's been an accident. Yeah, accident there. So there's a couple of people over to the side. There's police there, so it's really, really slow going through there. So of course everyone has to stop and have a look to see what's going on.
0: Yeah.
1: So yeah, just watch the road. Watch the road.
0: Gotcha. Just near the scout hall there, opposite the Shell Servo there, not far away from
1: 100%.
0: Yep, just near the Highton Village there, not far from your mansion there, Reece, just round the corner.
1: Yeah. With the pool and fireplace, that's the one. Yeah,
0: that's the one. Reece from Highton, thanks so much for letting us know what's going on.
1: Good on you, Craig.
0: There you go. You see anything out and about on the roads, 52-299-939 here at Bay.
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0: We love a one-hit wonder here at Bay 93.9, the new Radicals there. Hello, it is Craig here this afternoon. Now, I don't know if you've noticed or if it's happening at your place, but the Mozzies at the moment opened the back door last night, let Charlie the Labrador outside to do whatever he does in the backyard. And it was, I don't know, maybe about sort of 8:30, I guess. You know, it wasn't really that warm. It was a little bit cool, but it wasn't raining or anything. And I looked up and I thought, what is that? And there were three or four Mozzies had come in at my place at Lara just in the, like, 5-10 seconds I had the door open. And I thought, gee, where are they all coming from? And then there was another one up in the bedroom. There was one in the hallway. They are all over the place at the moment, certainly at Lara. I think if you're anywhere near water at the moment, it's going to be one of those summers and springs of Mozzies everywhere. Certainly happening out near my place at the moment. Also, I've noticed too, those white, you know, are they the cabbage moths? They're like white butterflies that are flying around everywhere at the moment. And, of course, you may have seen on the weekend if you went out for a drive or whatever, the fields of the yellow flowers, they're all happening there too. You know, the ones, I can't remember the name of them, the ones that they farm. But anyway, you're all yelling them at the radio. I know you are. Anyway, it looks spectacular at the moment. Spring happening in Geelong. As soon as I turn off the mic, I remember the name. Coming up real soon, got some Eric Carmond. Have you feeling good at Bay 93.9? What are they called?
1: At Bay, feel good is what we do. Here comes the sun.

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0: Carlton conquered. 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

0: The station with Mill and Nick in the morning. They're back tomorrow morning from 6 a.m. Friday. It's always a big day with Mill and Nick. Lots of fun, lots of prizes, lots of laughs from 6 a.m. every weekday. It's Bay 93.9. As we head towards 3 o'clock on this beautiful afternoon in Geelong, barely a cloud in the sky, and just lots of sunshine. Same tomorrow, same for Saturday, Sunday. Might be a light shower on Sunday, but not much in it. And then back to it Monday again and Tuesday. Gotta love this. Tell you what else you'll love. Oh, what about this one? The most successful musical duo of all time. When you check out ticket sales, record sales, that'd be Hall & Oates. They're on the way. That'll be on your radio real soon. And we've got Rebecca McDonald coming up with the latest in local news, your 3 o'clock update here at Bay. Let's see what's happening out and about if you're on the roads.
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3: Afternoon, a slow run on Shannon Ave through Geelong West heading northbound after Autumn Street. Otherwise, it's looking good heading through town on Ryrie Street. A bit of congestion just at Latrobe Terrace heading southbound. Your run out of Melbourne, the Westgate Freeway, still nice and clear. As for the Princess Freeway, it's starting to slow from the Westgate through to the Point Cook Bend. 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That's the latest Bay 93.9 traffic for Geelong and the Surf Coast.
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13: Partly cloudy this afternoon. Hey, it's Rebecca in the newsroom. Two men have been charged over a fatal shooting in Thomastown. A 20-year-old man and 19-year-old from Donnybrook were arrested last night and charged with murder. A woman also arrested has been released without charge pending further inquiries. Geelong's Deakin Uni has announced an acting vice-chancellor. Professor Susan Elliott will start on October 7 and continue until the next vice-chancellor is appointed for the local institution. It comes after Ian Martin resigned in June. Thousands of NFL fans have descended on Melbourne Park for the kickoff festival as part of the build-up to tomorrow's blockbuster between the 49ers and Rams at the G. Rams executive Stephanie Cheng says it's a big deal not only for the two teams but also for Melbourne.
14: You can see it throughout the city, signs everywhere, fans wearing jersey, merch, not just for the two teams playing, but for all of the teams, a lot of excitement around town.
13: Regional Cities Victoria says it's been saying for years the state cannot patch its way out of a deteriorating regional road network. New data shows a third of Geelong's roads are listed as in poor or very poor condition. The council organisation is pushing towards sustained investment in maintenance and renewal. And a new survey has found one in eight Aussie teenagers have tried a nicotine vape. It also found young people were more likely to try other nicotine products after sampling one.
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13: Brisbane's Zach Bailey says he always wanted to stay at the club but admits it was 50-50 at stages during contract talks. He signed an eight-year deal and is happy to have taken the time on his decision.
15: I was just going to take things at my own pace. I think for the first half of the year I didn't even really deal with it at all. I just wanted to go out there and play good footy and that's what I was doing.
13: Meantime, Lions veteran Dane Zorko signed a one-year deal for 2027. Tennis and Alexander Zverev will play Karin Khachanov in the US Open semi-finals after winning his quarter-final in straight sets. And the Seattle Seahawks have defeated the New England Patriots 13-10 in the opening game of the NFL season.
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16: Good afternoon, Liam Robertson from Surfing Victoria here with your afternoon surf report. Well, that onshore wind has really picked up now. We've got strong southerly breeze across the coastline making a mess of conditions. Swell still in there as well. We've got double overhead waves on the more exposed locations. Experienced surfers only there. Not much on offer there though with that wind. It's making a real mess of conditions. Best bet, head to those protected corners where you'll find the cleanest options. As always, if you are going for a surf, surf with the mate and play it safe by the water.
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13: Partly cloudy this afternoon. Tomorrow partly cloudy and 16. Right now in Geelong, it's 15.
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Bang. It is Bay 93.9 with Craig here this afternoon. 3 weeks this Sunday until daylight saving kicks in. I know, right? We know we might even have summer this year. We'll see how we go. Hey, it's coming up now, 3:15. School pickup across Geelong, the Surf Coast and Bellarine about to happen over the next half an hour or thereabouts, next 15 minutes. Keep a lookout for those 40K zones that are in at the moment too. Most successful musical duo of all time, that'll be Hall & Oates. It's Bay.

0: music just like that to have you feeling good while you work. It's Bay 93.9. Oh, and pick up the kids from school, that too. Hello, it is Craig Meddings. Look, before you know it, a couple of minutes away, that school bell will be ringing, the kids will be running out to the car, all excited. Now, I was thinking, something I haven't seen for ages, you can probably still get them at the supermarket, maybe I just try to keep away from them. I know you can get Lamingtons, I love Lamingtons, especially with the jam in the middle. What about snowballs? You can probably still get those. Do you remember at school, maybe it was just my school, but I'm pretty sure they were everywhere, that during the year you'd have a couple of reasons to do a Lamington drive and a snowball drive. Do they still have them? Do they still have the snowball drive, the Lamington drive? And honestly, it took every fibre of your being as a kid to put those in your backpack and not by the time you get home to have, you know, coconut and chocolate and jam all over your face and a couple of crumbs left in there. Do they still have those, the Lamington drive, the snowball drive? Maybe it's all done with QR codes and AI now. I don't know what that means, but it just sounded like the right thing to say. Anyway, if the kids do still have Lamington drives and snowball drives, you can always give me a call and tell me. I don't know, 52299939. I want to know what's going on. Tell you what's going on. School pickup is happening at the moment. 40K zones are in place. This is what's happening in Geelong.
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3: Good afternoon. It's looking busy in Grovedale on Colac Road, just heading northbound. Otherwise, it's banked up on Shannon Ave, just northbound after Autumn Street into Geelong West. Your run out of Melbourne, the Westgate Freeway, still nice and clear. As for the Princess Freeway, slowing from the Westgate through to the Point Cook Bend. 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

0: massive hit there from the 80s dance floor. It is Bay 93.9, little Laura Branigan at about 18 to 4 with Craig here this afternoon. Hello, kids. How are we? Hope you had a good day at school. At least the weather's nice. It's not too hot. Now, Mum and Dad, how would you like $100 in your back pocket? Just $100. You could fill up the car, you could maybe add it to some groceries, or maybe even just buy ice creams with it. It's probably what I'd like to do with it, but I can't win it. You can. I'm talking about Milways. You've heard of Milways. Kids, ask your parents what a Milways is. It was kind of a book. It was full of maps, and it helped you get around town before we had GPS and smartphones and all that sort of thing. Well, we brought them back. We brought back the Milways, as in Mill and Nick, you know what I'm saying. In the morning, you give them a call when they ask you to, and they will give you some directions. Now, this morning, they caught up on the phone with Jane, and they were trying to sort of lead her to a certain location. Did she get it right? They asked her what she would do with $100.
1: Well, I'm actually starting to do some renovations at home, so it could go towards some paint.
2: All right, here we go. So I'm leaving. Nick's driving. We're just going to go 25 k's or so down to Torquay. And we're coming up to that big roundabout where the RACV resort is. We're turning right.
3: Just lighting a dart, sorry.
2: Put that out. Not smoking in my Cortina. We're turning right, Jane. You're loving this road trip, sick. We're going 11 k's on the Great Ocean Road, but then we see a sign and some colourful kangaroos. We're pulling in to this iconic Geelong sweet place. Where are we going with the Milways?
1: You're going to the Great Ocean Road Chocolatier.
2: There we go.
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2: girl.
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0: That is how you do it. 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Up soon, we've got some Cindy Lauper.
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About a year or so ago, that lady said goodbye to Australia and her girls just want to have fun too. I said, ah, that's it. I'm hanging up the headphones and the microphone and the newspaper dress. I hope that she doesn't, because Cyndi Lauper is so much fun and such a unique talent. I reckon she'll still be making music. That's my guess anyway. Hope I'm right. Coming up, we're going to clean out our record library. Well, we've already done it. Our spring clean here at Bay 93.9. And I have got a surprise for you. It is a song from a movie from, the 80s. And, gee, it was big. The 80s hair on the front of this single was incredible on the photo on the front. More on that coming up real soon. We've got some Rick Price, Owen Bryan Adams.

0: More on the spring clean coming up real soon. And, of course, we kick off the 4 o'clock hour with the top four at four. We take you back to a year. This one is in the 80s. And I reckon you're going to love the music we've got for you today. Some songs you haven't heard for ages. They're coming up real soon. Rebecca MacDonald is up next with the latest in local news. Your 4 o'clock local news update is next to Bay.
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3: Good afternoon, Angel. Long West is busy on the Hamilton Highway heading eastbound after Shannon Ave. And a slow run through Grovedale on Colac Road heading northbound. Your run out of Melbourne, the Westgate Freeway is still looking good coming out of the city. The Princess Freeway is slowing from Doherty's Road through to the Point Cook Bend. 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That's the latest Bay 93.9 traffic for Geelong and the Surf Coast.
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8: Partly cloudy this afternoon. Hey, it's Rebecca in the newsroom. Two men aged 19 and 20 have been charged with murder over a fatal shooting at Thomastown. Police allege a 22-year-old man was killed in a targeted attack on Sunday night. A woman also arrested last night has been released without charge pending further inquiries. Professor Susan Elliott will be acting Vice-Chancellor for Deakin Uni. The Geelong institution's announced Professor Elliott will start on October 7 and remain in the role until a permanent appointment is made. It comes after Ian Martin resigned in June. The opposition has welcomed changes to Labor's work-from-home laws. They include delaying the right to work from home 2 days a week until July, with small businesses having another six-month reprieve. Shadow Attorney General James Newbury says the coalition has no plans to change the laws if they win in November.
11: The business community rightly has gone to the government and listed a series of amendments they're seeking. Some of those have been accepted by the government, and we will support those amendments that are being proposed. We have no plans to change the legislation.
8: Concerns after a dead whale found washed up on a South Australian beach is a victim of H5 bird flu. Dolphins and seals have already been infected in South Oz. It comes as a fox found in Torquay was confirmed to have the strain, with testing continuing on a dolphin found washed up in Lawn. And Donald Trump's promising to give every American adult $5,000 if the Republicans win control of the Congress in the midterm elections. But during a speech to the party's convention, the US president didn't say how the money would be paid or where it would come from.
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8: The daughters of Tasmanian AFL players could be taken by the Devils under a newly designed father-daughter rule. It'll give Devils first access to daughters of players like Matthew Richardson, Jack Revolt and Geelong's Jake Colajasny. The Devils list rules were revealed this morning. An Australian Open champ, Alina Rybakina, will claim the world number one ranking after she earlier locked in her place in the US Open semi-finals. She'll be taking on American Jessica Pegula for a spot in the final.
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12: Good afternoon, Liam Robertson from Surfing Victoria here with your afternoon surf report. Well, that onshore wind has really picked up now. We've got strong southerly breeze across the coastline, making a mess of conditions. Swell's still in there as well. We've got double overhead waves on the more exposed locations. Experienced surfers only there. Not much on offer there, though, with that wind. It's making a real mess of conditions. Best bet, head to those protected corners where you'll find the cleanest options. As always, if you are going for a surf, surf the mate and play it safe by the water.
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8: Partly cloudy this afternoon, tomorrow partly cloudy and 16. Right now at North Shore, it's 15.
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1: September drive event is on now at Rex Gorel Land Rover.
0: Well, here we are, almost into that weekend. Thursday, it is the top 4 at 4. Hello, it is Craig Meddings. Now, we're looking back at a year in Geelong's history where a massive jewellery heist happened. It was just before Christmas in this particular year. Duff's Jewellers, who at the time were in Mirrabal Street, were hit by what was described as Geelong's biggest ever jewellery heist. Thieves reportedly entered through the roof, bypassed the alarms and used specialised cutting equipment to get through about 24 centimetres of reinforced concrete into the strong room, and around $1 million worth of jewellery, cash, cheques, etc. was stolen. And this was back in, I'm going to give you the year, it was 1987. That's the year that we're looking at. So $1 million back then is a lot more today. Wow. just some of the stuff that happened in 1987. We've got some absolute bangers for you coming up in the top 4 at 4.

0: Lou Gramm's big hit there from 1987 on the top four at four at Bay 93.9. Hello, it is Craig here this afternoon. We are looking at the year 1987. We're doing it thanks to Rex Gorrell Land Rover. Their September drive event is on now at Rex Gorrell Land Rover. Go and check it out. 1987 was a big year for so many reasons. There were so many things happening. We were waiting on the brand new Bay City Plaza to be built, now of course known as Westfield here in Geelong. The big stores over the road in Market Square at the time, their big stores were Safeway, as it was back then, which was sort of up the end now where JB Hi-Fi and that sort of end of it is, and also Venture stores were absolutely huge. There was a couple of them in Geelong. There was one at Market Square, and there was another one at Cario at the time. I remember being dragged through there, going back to school, buying the school socks and all that sort of thing. Do you remember Venture stores?
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0: Other things to happen in 1987, the population of Australia hit 16.2 million and Australia's oldest person, Miss Carol Mockridge, passed away at the age of 112 in Geelong in 1987. This CD came out as well with the green cover. It was so many hits on it, really good. Fleetwood Mac, top four at four to have you feeling good, 1987 at Bay.

0: The Arvo's winding down.
1: How many countdown is counting down?
0: Bay's top four at four.
2: September drive event is on now at Rex Gorrell Land Rover.

0: This beautiful afternoon in Geelong. Look at it out there. Pretty as a picture. Where's the people that take the photos for postcards? They should be here today. It's Bay 93.9, top four at four. We do it for Rex Gorell Land Rover. Their September drive event is happening right now at Rex Gorell Land Rover. Go down, check it out. They're a great crew down there. Well, that's it for 1987. I'll give you a couple more tidbits on things that happened in that year. The Queenscliff Ferry began. It was a regional milestone at the time. The Queenscliff Sorrento Car Ferry. It was called the Peninsula Princess. Made its first crossing on the 13th of September, 1987. It was a purpose-built vessel, held about 35 vehicles, and a couple of schools closed and merged here in Geelong in 87. Geelong West Technical School and Bell Park High School, both closed at the end of 1987, merging into what is now the Western Heights Secondary College. So there we are, 1987 done. Wonder where we'll go tomorrow. Could be a 90s sort of feel. We'll see how we go. More top four at four tomorrow after four. We drive you home feeling good. We do it thanks to Wombat Gully Plant Farm. It is 201 Townsend Road in Moolap, where they get new stock all the time. Up in just a moment, we go back to the movie Cars, and I've got a memory, because of course we've been doing some spring cleaning here at Bay, a memory from a movie from the 80s. Oh, it's one you haven't heard for a while. You're going to really love it, I promise.
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3: Good afternoon. It's a slow run on the Hamilton Highway through Geelong West, heading eastbound after Shannon Ave. And a banked up run in Grovedale on Torquay Road, heading northbound after Pioneer Road. Your run out of Melbourne, the Westgate Freeway, nice and clear coming out of the city. As for the Princess Freeway, it's slowing from the Westgate through to the Point Cook Bend. 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That's the latest Bay 93.9 traffic for Geelong and the Surf Coast.
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2: 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New showroom now open. Settlement Road, Belmont.

0: See, told you you'd like it. We've been cleaning out our record library here at Bay and look what we found. Ah, oh, love it. Never-ending story there. Cleaning out the record library with Spring Clean thanks to GJ Gardner Homes Geelong. Their new showroom is now open, Settlement Road in Belmont. Now, that's Lamaal. Where does the name Lamaal come from? His real name is Christopher Hamill, and of course he was part of Kajagoogoo. He left the band, then went off and did this song by himself. And if you swap the letters of Hamill around, you get Lamaal. There you go. You learn something every day. It's an anagram. Up soon, Bryan Adams, Backstreet Boys.
1: One fight west, one massive Friday night, and one step closer to the prelim final. Go get 'em, Catters. Bay 93.9. Yeah, man.

0: He came here to Geelong a couple of years back now. In fact, it's all a blur with COVID. It was pre-COVID. I don't know, it was probably 2019, 2018. I'm just making it up now. But he did come here to Geelong, Brian Adams there, to A Day on the Green. It is Bay 93.9. We drive you home feeling good on this gorgeous. I just can't think of any other words. How beautiful is it? Beautiful afternoon in Geelong. Not a cloud in the sky. I want more of these, please. Thank you. We do it thanks to Wombat Gully Plan Farm, 201 Townsend Road in Moolab. It's sort of gardening weather at the moment, isn't it? They have got, of course, spring is here now, so pop into Wombat Gully. New stock arriving all the time. It's just so nice outside. It really is. I wish I was doing an outside broadcast from somewhere. So good to see our old friend back too. I'm talking about down on the waterfront there at Eastern Beach. The Ferris wheel is now back. Oh, there we go. The image here now looks complete. The Ferris wheel is back. Not sure it's operating yet. I think they have to oil it and connect up all the lights and all that. I don't know. I haven't seen it spin around. But it's so good to have it back just in time for spring. You see anything out and about on the roads? I want to hear about it. 52299939. You're with Craig Meddings this afternoon. Up very shortly. Got some Rick Price with a memory for you.
1: 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Then keep going until you reckon you've gone too far.
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Hamilton conquered. Now the Cats are heading west with their season on the line. Geelong versus Frio this Friday. And we're right behind the Catters. 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

0: How would you like to win two tickets to the 2026 Toyota AFL Grand Final? Well, you can here at Bay 93.9. Oh, not only that, we'll chuck in $300 spending money as well for drinks, food and fuel, even just to get you there and pay for the park. I mean, isn't that just fantastic? Just so good. Well, this could be you because coming up in a couple of minutes, in fact, we've got the local news with Rebecca McDonald on the way, your 5 o'clock update. And sometime before six, we're going to play at Tui's Torp. You know, Tui? Yeah, you know the guy, Zach Tui, Cats legend. I'm going to give you the chance. He'll tell you when to call, and then we're going to give away a patch of dirt, a number anyway, to a patch of dirt. And coming up, it's only, what is it? It's on the 18th of September. So another week or so, Zach Tui is going to punt that footy, torpedo it. It's going to land on a square, and that person's going to win the double tickets. Two tickets to the 2026 Toyota AFL Grand Final and $300. That could be you coming up real soon. Before Professor Brian Cox was explaining the universe to us all, you know, he's an astrophysicist and all that, he's always on the telly, this was him. With the keyboard and some vocals in Doreen. I know he's multi-talented, this guy. Your chance to win tickets to the AFL Grand Final coming up real soon at Bay.
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3: Good afternoon. It's busy in town on Ryrie Street, just heading eastbound. Otherwise, still banked up in Grovedale on Colac Road, just heading northbound. Your run out of Melbourne, the Westgate Freeway is starting to slow from Williamstown Road. The Princess Freeway is busy from the Point Cook Bend. 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That's the latest Bay 93.9 traffic for Geelong and the Surf Coast.
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15: Fine tonight, partly cloudy tomorrow and 16. Broadcasting on Wadawurrung Country. Hi, I'm Rebecca McDonald. The work from home legislation has stalled in state parliament after a push to refer the controversial laws to an inquiry. Members of the crossbench and the coalition teamed up to refer the legislation to a parliamentary committee to allow for more scrutiny.
16: The result of the division is ayes 18, no 17. Therefore, the reason Menendez passed.
15: More calls from councils across Victoria to delay the rollout of the purple bins in the state. The scheme's supposed to become mandatory in the middle of next year, but the Municipal Association of Victoria says a one-size-fits-all approach is not the best strategy. Geelong's already expressed concerns about the bin. Three Wyndham men have been arrested during a police arrest earlier today in Hawthorne East. Police say three men from Tarneit were taken into custody as part of an ongoing investigation. With a new report showing a third of Geelong's roads are in poor or very poor condition, an organisation has renewed its call for all major parties to commit to a $2 billion regional roads package ahead of November's state election. Regional City Victoria says there's no substitute for long-term investment in maintaining and renewing roads. Experts are warning thousands of home buyers could be at risk of negative equity due to falling prices and potential interest rate rises. Analysis has found half of properties bought in Sydney and Melbourne over the last 12 months are worth less than their purchase price. And a new role for Pamela Anderson as mother of the groom. Her son with Tommy Lee, Brandon, has gotten engaged to a New York uni student.
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1: Considering reliable in-home care? Talk to Giovanni and Giselle at DaVita.
15: Fremantle coach Justin Longmuir says they've learned the lessons they needed to from the loss to Hawthorn last week. The Dockers will take on Geelong in tomorrow night's semi-final, and the coach says his players want to get out there and right some wrongs.
17: All you can ask for after a disappointing performance is that they come in with the right attitude to try and learn and grow and be better for the experience, and feel like we've done that, feel like we've trained well, set up some clear focuses.
15: And NFL champions, the Seattle Seahawks, have won a Super Bowl rematch with the New England Patriots 13-10 to open the new season. Meantime, the LA Rams have touched down in Melbourne ahead of tomorrow's game against the 49ers at the G.
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15: Fine tonight. Tomorrow, partly cloudy and 16. Saturday, mostly sunny, 20. Right now at Lara, it's 15.
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0: don't run them like this anymore, do they, hey? It's Bay 93.9. Oh, hang on. Could be here. Well, Bryce, I've got to tell you, you were pretty famous after that one. It is Craig here this afternoon on the drive home. To have you feeling good, you see, we've been doing a bit of spring cleaning here at Bay. We do it thanks to our mates at GJ Gardener Homes Geelong, their brand new showroom. It's really flash. It's out there in the spotlight in Belmont, just there, you know where it is on the corner there? Sediment Road in Belmont. Go out there, check it out. The team are really good. Up soon, we've got Noah Kahn. We've got Doreen, Professor Brian Cox. Before he was telling us about what we're seeing in our telescopes and up in the sky, he was in Doreen playing the keyboard, singing along, having a bit of fun. That's there. And some Richard Marks, if I can squeeze him in as well. Plus, your chance to win your way to the grand final. This is so good. Tui's Torp, we're calling it, for the Shell Club Sports Bar. All footy finals are live on the big screen. 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
1: It's so exciting. Tomorrow, the Cats, they're over in WA. They have to win that match. They are one step closer to that grand final, the 2026 Toyota AFL Grand Final. Claire from Grovedale, you could be there. How would that be?
2: That would be absolutely fantastic.
1: Wow.
2: He's got to hit my square.
1: Oh, he has to hit your square. Now, who do you go for in the footy?
2: I go for the Cats. The greatest
1: team of all. Of course you do. You've got to go for the Cats. And Zach Toohey, do you love him?
2: I love Zach Toohey, yep. Listen to him often on the radio.
1: Yeah, he's such a great guy. He really is. He's so much fun. Well, Zach is going to be at a local footy ground on a week from tomorrow, in fact, September 18, and he's going to punt that footy. He's going to do a torpedo. It's going to land on a square on the footy ground. And if it happens to be, what number would you like?
2: I would like number 26.
1: Let me see if it is free. It is free. So you now have Claire from Grovedale, number 26. And if it happens to land in square number 26, well, first of all, no doubt you'll run up and go, oh, my God, you're so great, Zach. And secondly, you'll win two tickets to the 2026 Toyota AFL Grand Final and $300 in your back pocket for money, drinks, fuel and the whole thing. All thanks to our great friends at the Shell Club Sports Bar. It's beautiful there at the Shell Club. All
2: it
1: footy
2: is.
1: Finals
2: I've
1: are live on the big screen. Oh, you've been to the Shell Club? Isn't it nice?
2: Yes, I work out that way, so I've been there often.
1: It's beautiful. They've got all the footy finals live on the big screen out there. All right, Claire, good luck with that. Fingers crossed you might be heading off to the grand final.
2: Oh, thank you so much. Very excited.
1: Thank you for listening to Bay. Now, your next chance to be part of this is tomorrow morning with Mill and Nick in the morning. Guy has it as well throughout your workday. And myself in Drive. It's so exciting. The Cats can do this. It's Bay.
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4: It's still busy in town on Murray Street, just heading eastbound. Otherwise, there is a bit of congestion moving through in Grovedale on Pioneer Road, just heading northbound. Your run out of Melbourne, the Westgate Freeway is looking good coming out of the city. Then you will hit a bit of traffic at Williamstown Road. The Rensis Freeway is slowing from the Westgate through to the Boingook Bend. 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That's the latest Bay 93.9 traffic for Geelong and the Surf Coast.
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0: I have but one job this evening here at Bay 93.9. That is to drive you home feeling good. You look after the pedals and the steering wheel and mirrors and all that stuff. I'll play the music for you. How about that? And we do it thanks to Wombat Gully Plant Farm, 201 Townsend Road in Moolap. Spring is here. Get out there and see them. They've got new stock arriving every day. Now, Miller Nick, they're back tomorrow morning from 6 a.m. And by the way, there's plenty of Miller Nick coming up tonight. After 6 o'clock local news, they'll get you home with a smile on your face. Now, Stars and Stripes Fun Hit Wonder to celebrate the NFL game. LA take on San Francisco. It's happening down in Melbourne. It's going to be huge. Stars and Stripes Fun Hit Wonders. All right, that sounds like a bit of fun. That's between 8 and 9. Tomorrow morning with Miller Nick in the morning for E&S Kitchen, Bathroom and Laundry, 531 Murrumbel Street. They're back here at Bay.
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1: Being stuck at the boom gates again in Lara. 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Bay 93.9. As Geelong as it gets.

off the stadium. A sea of purple and 23 cats ready to ruin the party. 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

It's springtime in Geelong, so that's what we've done, a spring clean here at Bay 93.9, and we did it for GJ Gardner Homes Geelong. Their new showroom is now open there in Sediment Road in Belmont, and we do it again tomorrow after four, a couple of hours, where we just put in a couple of songs in there you just have not heard for years. That is just about my lot for today. I'm back tomorrow, thanks to Wombat Gully Plan Farm, 201 Townsend Road in Moolap. Rebecca McDonald standing by with the latest in local news, then lots of Miller Nick.

0: Just one of the best CDs ever, just saying. The orange cover. Remember that? Human Frailty, it's called. So many good songs on that. The Hunters are on the way. I'll see you tomorrow. Have a good evening. This is what's happening out and about on Geelong's roads.
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3: Still a busy run on the Hamilton Highway in Geelong West, just heading eastbound after Shannon Ave. And in town on Murray Street, a busy run this afternoon. Your run out of Melbourne is looking good on the Westgate Freeway until about Williamstown Road. There's some delays. The Princess Freeway's banked up from the Westgate through to the Point Cook Bend. 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Simmons Homes. That's the latest Bay 93.9 traffic for Geelong and the Surf Coast.
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17: Fine tonight, partly cloudy tomorrow and 16, broadcasting on Wadawurrung Country. Good evening, I'm Rebecca McDonald. The work from home legislation could drag into next year after the Coalition and Crossbench teamed up to refer it to a parliamentary committee. The inquiry is due to report back in October, but is unlikely to return to Parliament before November state election. Premier Ben Carroll had watered down the legislation to try and appease the business community. Geelong's Deakin University has announced an acting vice chancellor. Professor Susan Elliott will start on October 7 and stay in the role until the next vice chancellor is appointed for the local institution. It comes after Ian Martin resigned in June. Two men have been charged over a fatal shooting in Thomastown. A 20-year-old man and 19-year-old from Donnybrook were arrested last night and charged with murder. A woman also arrested has been released without charge pending further inquiries. Up to six young people are accused of throwing objects at fire trucks as crews battle blazes on the Blairgowrie foreshore. The group fled before officers arrived last night. No one was hurt and the truck wasn't damaged. Regional Cities Victoria says it's been saying for years the state cannot patch its way out of a deteriorating regional road network. New data shows a third of Geelong's roads are listed as in poor or very poor condition. The council organisation pushing towards sustained investment in maintenance and renewal. And Donald Trump is promising every American adult $5,000 if Republicans retain control of both houses of Congress in November. But the US president says there's one condition.
1: The dividend that we're making must be spent in the United States of America. We don't want you going to Canada to spend the money. We don't want you going to China.
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17: Brisbane's Zach Bailey says he always wanted to stay at the club but admits it was 50-50 at stages during contract talks. He signed an 8-year deal and is happy to have taken the time on his decision.
18: I was just going to take things at my own pace. I think for the first half of the year I didn't even really deal with it at all. I just wanted to go out there and play good footy and that's what I was doing.
17: Meantime, Lions veteran Dane Zorko signed a 1-year deal for 2027. Jared McVee's been recalled for Fremantle's do-or-die clash with Geelong tomorrow night in Perth, replacing the injured Brandon Walker. And in tennis, Alexander Zverev will play Karen Khachanov in the US Open semi-finals after winning his quarterfinals in straight sets.
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17: Fine tonight, tomorrow partly cloudy and 16, Saturday mostly sunny 20. Right now in Geelong, it's 14.
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0: we'll get you home with a laugh from Mill and Nick in the morning on Bay 93.9. Thanks to E&S Kitchen, Bathroom and Laundry, 531 Moorabool Street, Geelong.
1: I just welcome back one of the all-time greats, Mill.
2: Thanks.
1: Sorry, I blacked out. What did I say? How you doing?
2: I'm good.
1: Good to see you.
2: It's so good to be back. I don't like, we were just talking about taking time off when you're not well.
1: Yeah.
2: And so, look, you know, what happened? I had to have a day procedure just for a checkup for something. And then, but there was, you know, a little wound site internally, but then it just sort of started bleeding, didn't it? Mm. And it went on for days and I was getting a bit of a worry. So yeah. I couldn't sort of go too far and I was pretty tired and weak. But the team at Epworth are so good.
1: Yeah.
2: They are just so good. And any nurse or doctor, if you're driving to work now, you're driving home from night shift, you know, you go a long way to get a bad nurse these days. So thank you.
1: My word.
2: And the staff that just a little touch on the arm or they just know how to make you feel at ease, because I was so nervous.
1: Oh, no, yeah, you would have been.
2: I was really nervous before that surgery.
1: They, it's incredible how nurses are the way they are, aren't they?
2: They're special.
1: Yeah, they are. Very, like in university, like is there one of the core subjects is like how to be a really good person and make people feel nice?
2: I know.
1: What is it?
2: I couldn't do it. Ah. Like we do this, which is, you know, it's different altogether. Mm. But some in recovery too, they're just beautiful. And then the girl, Reagan, her name was, that wheeled me back to where I was resting, you know, blah, blah, blah. She was really, they're just funny. They know how to look after people and I'm so grateful.
1: Yeah.
2: So it was really good.
1: Oh, big cheerio to everyone up there. I did my knee up there last year and that's just, they're great.
2: They are good.
1: Angels.
2: They are indeed angels. So thank you very much. And it's so good to be back.
1: Now, you've missed out on a lot.
2: So what's been going on?
1: Well, there's been the build up to the NFL tomorrow.
2: I know.
1: That's huge.
2: That is massive.
1: Mm. And I was a bit cocky.
2: Are you getting tickets?
1: No. See, this is the thing. I thought.
2: Yeah.
1: I'm not going to buy tickets. I'll get one somehow. And I do this a bit.
2: Well, see, but you're pretty connected in the AFL world, so nobody could get you one?
1: Well, see, the people that get me the tickets, they can't even get tickets for themselves. So it's a bit of a, how do you say it, a worry? A bit of a worry?
2: Worry. Yeah, no, say hurry.
1: Hurry.
2: Now put a W in front of
1: worry.
2: It.
1: Worry.
2: There you go.
1: Thank you. Not a worry. Thank you. It's good to be here.
2: Worry.
1: No, you should say, all week I've been stuffing up saying real weird things.
2: Have you?
1: Ah, yeah.
2: But you're by yourself. So tell me, we'll circle the wagon back. So what's going? So it's on the telly tomorrow at 10:30.
1: Yeah. We're going to, they do these things in America. They do the car park parties, like in the back of their utes.
2: Boot parties, tailgate
1: parties. So I'm going to drive my ute around at 10 tomorrow and we're going to get on the P155.
2: Where are we going to do ours? Hey, I've got an idea. What about the Coles car park in Belmont?
1: Why not? And I was going to say your driveway, but the Coles car park sounds good.
2: The one where the big pothole is, get the barbecue, the three-legged Barbie out.
1: We'll do some
2: really loud music.
1: Yeah, pothole gear.
2: Pothole gear.
1: Well, do you know what? Some of the potholes will put ice in them and that could be our Eskies.
2: Hey, this is a 40-litre at least.
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11: A slow run through Grovedale on Colac Road, just heading northbound. Otherwise, on the Hamilton Highway, it's banked up on Geelong West, just heading eastbound. Your run out of Melbourne's looking good on the Westgate Freeway. Until about Williamstown Road, it does have some delays. As for the Princess Freeway, it's slowing from the Westgate through to the Point Cook Bend. We all want our kids to be safe, but many aren't. Enough to fill a stadium every year. Get your seats in the Stadium of Hope for a safer future for every child. Search Stadium of Hope. That's the latest Bay 93.9 traffic for Geelong and the Surf Coast.
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0: something you might have missed from Mill and Nick in the Morning on Bay 93.9. Thanks to E&S Kitchen, Bathroom and Laundry, 531 Moorabool Street, Geelong.
1: Big controversy over the last week in the mum's nursing home out at Leopold.
2: Mm.
1: Now, at the start of the year, and I did this last year and it didn't work, and I thought this year mum and I will do this better.
2: Mm.
1: I do mum's footy tips.
2: Yeah.
1: And the guy that organised it, Russell, who's a resident there, he's onto us. All year he says he would walk past mum's room and go, what time's your son coming to do your tips? And she goes, no, he doesn't, I do them. And so there's a bit of controversy around that already. But I do them. I do them for mum.
2: What's the guy's name, John?
1: Russell.
2: Russell.
1: I do them.
2: Russell, she has dementia.
1: Mm. He's up, Russ.
2: Right, okay, so what's happened?
1: So anyway, so I said to mum, because there was a bit of that going on, I said to mum, we're going to flog these dogs. We are going to hand it to them this year. You are going to win first prize. I go, what is first prize? She goes, $10. I went, should have been $500. Bit tight. Actually, I'll put that in the suggestions box actually today when I go and visit my mother. So I didn't really check the scores much.
2: Mm.
1: And I was doing a few things differently to what I do here. It's a bit of an experiment to see, you know. But trying to win it for mum. And, Mill.
2: What's happened?
1: Mum and I went to see who the winner was and all that sort of stuff.
2: Well, was it up on the community board?
1: Yeah, for everyone to see.
2: Yeah.
1: We come 14th out of 16.
2: Oh, no.
1: We stuffed up.
2: What did you do? What was the experiment?
1: Well, I was
2: picking teams that weren't going to win.
1: Yeah, pretty much.
2: Why did you do that?
1: No, I was trying to, we always talk, in here with Zach Tui, who joins us after 8 this morning, like I always say, this team might get them. And I'd always go, nah, back it in. Go, Nicole, go. And I'd talk mum, mum and I would go through it. And mum's got no idea about footy anymore.
2: No, she would trust you with your tipping.
1: Yeah, so now she's off me.
2: Oh, no.
1: We really wanted to win that this year. And
2: do you think maybe there was a little, if I can put you on the couch for a moment, get you to close your eyes.
1: Mm.
2: Do you think, Nick, there was a little part of you that might have been feeling you shouldn't have won? And, that you were actually just going, I've listened to Russell's comments. I did help mum. I better just keep her out of trouble. We'll just come 14th.
1: No, I genuinely tried. And it was really bad, Mel. And I'm P155'd off at myself.
2: Don't worry. Don't worry. I think two things. The most important thing out of that conversation is that you keep helping your mum. But secondly, and probably more importantly, put that in the suggestion box. $10 is just a joke.
1: It's too much.
2: It stinks.
1: It's not good enough. Big changes around here. Big changes. I park in the general manager's car park when she's not there. I'm pretty much running the shirt there, Mill.
2: Oh, I can see you as the manager. Let's get you a name tag.
1: Next year at Kensington Grange, the prize is going to be $500. Big changes.
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0: Mill and Nick in the morning.
1: We used to go to church every Sunday, but we'd walk to church. It was only about 10 minutes. Our cat, Tosca, big ginger cat, I thought he'd like to be treated like a baby, I reckon. So, one, I got the big ginger cat into a doll's dress, which was no easy feat.
2: No, congratulations to you.
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1: 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And then I tucked him into my little pram, my orange and white flowered pram. And we get about a block away and Tosca came out of that pram like a cannonball. I was bent over wheezing.
2: Is he getting strife?
1: Oh, mate, I was in so much trouble.
2: What did Pam say? 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
1: She lit one up at church. 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

0: good on the drive home with Mill and Nick in the morning on Bay 93.9. Thanks to E&S Kitchen, Bathroom and Laundry. 531 Moorabool Street, Geelong.
1: Now, Millicent is back after 6 days on the bench, I'm going to say.
2: Yeah, I was on the bench. I was a bit crooked there for a minute.
1: Yeah.
2: But I'm well. And the best thing is, like, whenever we have tests and your doctor says, we've just found something, we've got to do a biopsy. Mm. You always worry.
1: Yeah.
2: And then I've got the results and yesterday she told me they're all clear, which was really good, a big relief to us. But for the 6 days that I was home sort of recovering, as you know, when I'm away, I like to play a little game called Ring That Bell. So I get that noise on my phone.
1: Poor Ferg.
2: And I put it through our little Bose speaker and I just give it a bit of that.
1: Yes.
2: And I may be under the doona, but I might feel like a cordial or a lemonade icy pop.
1: And then what would Ferg hear?
2: Quite loud, because I positioned the speaker right near his studio door so I can hear it.
1: So he's on air too while that bell's going off.
2: Well, no, he's not on air. He's done his show because he does breakfast and he's got a studio at home. But I'm not frightened or shy to ring the bell because I love it. But because I am so topical, Nicholas, Topicana Mill, it's a new drink coming to your bar soon, I decided to add one more thing after the bell. So picture this. Mill's in bed with the iPad. She's watching Disney movies nonstop, bit parched, ring the bell, but then flick over to another part of my phone and play
3: touchdown!
1: Oh, of course.
2: When he brings it to me. So come and go, what do you want? I say, can I have an icy pole? Yep. Comes back in.
3: Touchdown!
1: Oh, Mill.
2: This is because the NFL is on tomorrow.
1: If I was, well, that, well, very topical and well done. But also, poor Ferg.
2: I know.
1: And being Are You Okay Day today,
2: yeah.
1: I just thought, now you don't know this, but we've got Ferg on the line. Good morning, mate. Are you okay? Are you alive?
4: Am I okay? Am I okay? I'm looking forward to a day with no bells.
2: You got to ring those bells. Oh, come on, bub.
4: A no bell Thursday.
2: You get the Nobel Peace Prize. Did it again.
1: That's good, kid.
2: Hey, I'll give myself one of these.
1: Oh, Mill.
2: Sorry.
1: Now, Ferg, in all seriousness, how was it? 6 days of Mill at home, running around after her. How are you?
4: Oh, look, I thought it'd never end, but yes, no, all good. And like Mill said, you know, we're just relieved that it's all good.
1: Yeah.
2: Oh, thanks, darling. The other thing too I'm sorry, I'm a bit out of practice. You did want to ask him one other thing before we go.
1: Yes, I did. I did notice that you've been doing running around after Mill all week and doing shopping and whatnot. Mm. You've taken on a few extra jobs, but I noticed that you did get a yogurt for
4: It's not just a yogurt, it's a specific yogurt. It's a variety of Chobani yogurt. And this variety of Chobani yogurt never seems to be able to be found in the supermarket. It's always out of stock.
2: Yeah.
4: Every other yogurt on earth is fully stocked. And the one thing, you go to the supermarket freezer and the only yogurt that's never in stock is this Chobani yogurt.
2: Well, he went yesterday and did a big shop. Thank you, darling. I love you so much. And he got me little Chobanis, the Greek vanilla bean one. And I didn't see no sugar written on the side.
1: Well, you said before, he goes, he's got me the wrong one. It's got sugar in it. And I'm looking at Ferg, I'm looking at the top of the lid and it says no sugar. And I said, nah, Mill.
2: And it's on the side too.
1: He's got you the right one. And she goes, no, he hasn't.
4: You give me specific instructions on the no sugar Chobani.
2: Sorry,
4: and then you ring the bell.
1: Ferg. Ferg, I think what I'll get you to do, you need a holiday. You need a holiday, brother.
2: Does.
1: But by yourself, I'm thinking.
2: Yeah, maybe. Hey, bub.
4: But I'm okay. I'm okay.
2: He's teed right off. I'm going to just give you one of these for all of the help. And if you want to sit there with the remote tomorrow while the NFL's on, or Friday night you want to hog the footy for the Cats and Freo, you do it. All right, I love you.
4: You beauty. Yep, bring it on.
2: Hang on, just one thing before we go. Bye, darling.
0: Back tomorrow from 6. Mill and Nick in the morning.
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2: 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It's like wine, Mel. Oh, my God, I'm so sorry. 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
1: I'm not. I've had mayonnaise. Gotta go.
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1: At Coles in Belmont a couple of days ago, and I looked down and this lady's got a pram, but it's a different kind of stroller. It's not a kid's stroller. In the stroller, under the mesh, peering at me with its nose twitching, was a big white rabbit. And I thought, are you going to get one of the apples that's left out for the kids and poke it in the basket for that thing to eat? And it was looking at me through the mesh. It was like a weird rabbit confessional. 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And other people were looking, and I was looking at other people's reactions to see if they were the same.
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Carlton conquered. 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Geelong versus Frio this Friday. And we're right behind the Catters. 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
12: little bit of traffic action already in the CBD for Latrobe Terrace. Ryrie Street and MacKillop Street are pretty quiet, to be honest with you. Settlement Road slowing a touch outbound. The Surf Coast Highway is looking magnificent. Torquay and Geelong bound. Your run into Melbourne is 54 minutes from Ryrie Street to Port Melbourne. Magnificent. 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That's the latest Bay 93.9 traffic for Geelong and the Surf Coast.
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14: Hey there, it's Nicole taking a look at what's coming up in the news this morning. All eyes on the MCG today as the NFL makes its Australian debut, the 49ers and the Rams game kicking off at 10:35. Police appealing for any dash cam footage following the fatal rollover to the north of Geelong at Parwin on Tuesday afternoon. A solemn day for the US on the 25th anniversary of the 9/11 attacks. 10 Australians among the almost 3,000 victims. WorkSafe has been called in to investigate a death at a Truganina factory, and a Tyneet man is among five arrested in a police operation that allegedly uncovered 100,000 illicit cigarettes. And in sport, the Cats are taking an unchanged lineup into tonight's semi-final with Frio in Perth, and Jesse Hogan is officially heading to Collingwood. Hogan and the club confirming the move. Cloud clearing and 16 today, and we'll have more news at 6.
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2: Traffic is building throughout the CBD. The Princes Highway, a little bit stop-start in both directions through Corio and Norlane. Luckily, you run into Melbourne along the Geelong Ring Road of the Princes Freeway is absolutely spectacular. No delays at the Maltby Bypass or the Point Cook Bend. And then it is smooth sailing under the Westgate Freeway and over the bridge into Melbourne. This week at IGA, Huggies Nappy Pants, 22 to 36 pack, half price at $11. That's worth pulling over for. End September 15 at participating stores. Excludes IGA local grocer. That's the latest Bay 93.9 traffic for Geelong and the Surf Coast.
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5: Cloud clearing and 16 today, broadcasting on Wattawurrung Country. Good morning, I'm Nicole in the Bay Newsroom. All eyes on the MCG today as the NFL makes its Australian debut. Rams quarterback Matthew Stafford says he's excited to step onto the hallowed turf.
6: It's a town that loves sports and excited about the NFL. We see Rams and 49ers murals all up over the city. It's a big-time buzz in the city.
5: Extra security measures are in place at the MCG for the event. Police are appealing for any dash cam footage as the investigation continues into a fatal rollover to the north of Geelong at Parwin. Two young children were killed when a four-wheel drive rolled after school pickup on Tuesday afternoon. Five other children and a 34-year-old woman were taken to hospital. The youngest victim of the Bondi attack will be remembered through a new charity in her honour. The Matilda Foundation will celebrate the 10-year-old's kindness and empathy while supporting projects designed to carry her values into the future. Three people have been arrested in a police drugs operation on the Mornington Peninsula. A large-scale drugs lab was found in a raid on a property at Balnarring. Two men and a woman have been charged with trafficking offences. Labor is considering new laws to stop migrants using asylum claims or student visa appeals to extend their stay in Australia. The opposition has indicated it wants tougher measures in place before committing its support for the legislation. A solemn day for the US on the 25th anniversary of the 9/11 attacks. Hijacked planes crashed into a field in Pennsylvania, the Pentagon and the World Trade Center in New York.
7: I was taking the garbage out of the building when we heard this roaring engines coming. We looked up and there was a plane. Next thing you know, we heard boom. It had to be a 737 that had to hit the World Trade Center. Oh my God almighty, the black smoke all over the place.
5: 10 Australians were among the victims. And cyclists will be taking to the Great Ocean Road on Sunday for Amy's Grand Fondo. It's named after cyclist Amy Gillett, who died while training with the Aussie women's team in Germany back in 2005. There'll be several events, including a family ride and the Grand Fondo over 122 Ks.
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5: Geelong will go in unchanged for tonight's semi-final with Frio in Perth. The Cats chasing an incredible 8th preliminary final in the past 10 seasons. Frio have made two changes, Corey Wagner and Jude McVie coming into the side. Geelong has swung two changes for its trip to Adelaide in the AFLW. Piper Dunlop and Zali Frisbaugh both come into the side to take on the Crows. Jasmine Stewart and Nicola Stevens make way. And Jersey Hogan is officially headed for Collingwood. Both GWS and Collingwood confirming the forward will continue his career in black and white next year. Hogan was delisted by the Giants this season after six seasons.
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8: Good morning, Liam Robertson from Surfing Victoria here with your morning surf report. We've got slightly better conditions this morning. That swell has eased from yesterday. We're still seeing good sized waves though on most of the breaks along the surf coast and the Ballerine. Seeing waves on those more exposed locations in that overhead range still. So still lots of water moving about. Winds are much lighter as well. Not entirely clean conditions just yet. Still a lot of lump and bump around from the last few days of wind. But protected corners also have some great waves for everyone else. As always, if you are going for a surf, surf with a mate and play it safe by the water.
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5: Cloud clearing and a top of 16 today, partly cloudy and 20 tomorrow. Right now in Thompson, it's 5 degrees.
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10: Hey, hey, hey. It's Friday, September 11.
5: Oh, geez. What's going on?
10: Well, September 11. It's the anniversary of, I just realised, September 11.
5: Yes, I know. You've said it out loud. Isn't it funny? Not funny, but interesting when we say that date that we are instantly reminded of that. And Gunners will be covering that this morning. It is a very solemn day, 25 years on,
10: yeah,
5: in the news. I'm sure she'll keep us up to date with what's the latest and how people are commemorating that day.
10: Yes, very important. But good morning all the
5: Hi.
10: Same.
5: Hi.
10: How are you, Quay?
5: I'm good. Welcome to Friday, a very busy day on the show. We are firing up the Cat's Call hotline. What is that, I hear you ask? Well,
10: give it to me, sis.
5: You can call and leave a message of encouragement for the Catters against Frio, yeah, in Perth tonight. We will have that sent in a sound wave to the Catters players.
10: Yes.
5: And you could win yourself a Porter Avenue footy pie pack with Cats biscuits and pies and sausage rolls to watch the game simply by absolutely revving up your favourite team to win tonight.
10: Ready, all ready for tonight. It's 8:10 game, Mill.
5: So I know.
10: We're going to have to have a siesta tonight.
5: We will have to have a siesta after our hot dogs when we watch the NFL. But we will open that hotline now and I'll give you the number. It's 52-299-939. So get calling.
10: Absolutely. How about tickets for you and three mates to Oasis? Don't Look Back in Anger. Millways returns, Tui's Torp returns. It's all going on, sis.
5: It's jam-packed and plus, bruz, we have got sis. Look how this mongrel sis is me.
10: I love it.
5: I let him get away with it too. A Stars and Stripes fun hit wonders after eight to get you into the weekend.
10: Fantastic.
5: Yay, Friday.
10: Do you know what I've missed the last few weeks?
5: Oh, yeah, hang on. Righto.
10: The drink bottle bell.
5: All right, are you ready? I'll just go first.
10: Ready?
5: Yeah, go.
10: Good, you brought it back.
5: I never quite get it, do I?
10: Nah, it's hard. It's hard.
5: I'm dad dancing at a wedding. That's my bell triangle playing skills.
10: Hey, nothing wrong with dad dancing.
5: It's Friday.
10: Hooray.
5: Hooray.

0: Oh, Mel on the drums.
1: Gee whiz. Look at that.
2: I'm playing with my foot. Don't you find it amazing when you see elephants painting? What I mean, by stay with me, I know we're off to a bad start.
1: Elephants painting.
2: No, you know when they do...
0: With their trunks?
2: Yes.
0: I just saw a massive round foot with a little paintbrush going, just painting.
2: I just meant that some people can do things with their feet.
0: Yeah.
2: And then that led me to jump to, what about when elephants... And the paintings are horrible, but you would never say to an elephant... Listen, mate, suck up this handful of peanuts that I've got here, but I've got to tell you this, you are rotten at painting. You've got no future in it. Stomp. Anyway.
0: Did he charge it? It's a bit like the Def Leppard drummer who lost his arm in a car crash.
2: Did he?
0: Plays with his feet. Well, he's got one arm.
2: But he doesn't.
0: No, he does.
2: Does he really?
0: Yeah, I've seen him live before. He's got he plays with one hand and he works the two bacon and eggs. He's got all these pedals everywhere. Have you ever seen it?
2: No, I haven't seen
0: it. I went to Def Leppard in the early 2000s and it was the coolest concert I've ever seen.
2: Well, that's good. And
0: real
2: good on
0: 80s.
2: Him. Yeah.
0: Yeah, yeah, yeah, yeah.
2: For, you know, getting out there with his feet. Now.
0: Now, just... elephants.
2: I just finished saying how calm I was and how good I was today. Sleep watch. Can we do a little sleep watch?
0: Give it to me, sis. Sorry.
2: No, you can sis me all day long. I don't care. pardon me. You first. How'd you sleep?
0: Yeah, I went to bed. I woke up at 3 yesterday and I had a real busy day and I stayed up all day. I didn't have a siesta at all.
2: Yeah.
0: And I didn't go to sleep till 10. But I slept solid till my alarm at 4:15. So that's pretty good.
2: 10, 11, 12. So you got like 6 hours. You're starting to be the 6 hour kid.
0: Yeah. What about you, sis?
2: Went to bed. Stop sissing me. I can just pepper it through.
0: Yeah.
2: Just pepper it through.
0: Not every time.
2: Not every time, bros. I went to sleep at 8 in the recliner.
0: Nice.
2: Got to bed with my eyes squinting shut so I wouldn't wake myself up. Like felt my way down the hall.
0: Wayne.
2: Tried not to look at my phone when I plugged it in. I hate that SH1T. Don't be bright. Because I have mine on the brightest setting.
0: Yes.
2: And I have it on, like if you're sitting next to me or two seats back in a train, you can read my texts.
0: Yeah.
2: The font is sizable.
0: the font is large and the light is bright.
2: Lady Sizey Font is my name.
0: So no, did you sleep well?
2: Yes, yeah, sorry, I did. I went to bed at 8. I woke up at 2. I got up and got on the laptop. I was here by 3:30.
0: Were you really?
2: I'll be asleep by 7. But hey, we've got a great show for you.
0: No.
2: Now, we've got a lot to unpack. Let's do this in a sec.
0: Yeah.
2: But we want to talk. There's such... two great big things for sport this weekend.
0: Yep.
2: The NFL, which I couldn't give a tinker's cuss about, but I've picked my team.
0: Who is?
2: I am actually going to change. You and I were both going to be Rams.
0: Yes.
2: I'm going for the 49ers.
0: You're a Niners gal.
2: I'm a Niners gal. There's very good reason.
0: Yeah.
2: They got here a week earlier, which has been a bit of a big talking point.
0: Yeah.
2: But in doing so, have injected a lot of... stuff into the Melbourne economy and just have enjoyed Melbourne.
0: They didn't come down here, though, and do a...
2: Well, they might have been down here. They could have come to a winery or had a jog around the Oval and got a bean squeeze. We don't know. You don't know everything.
0: Well, I'd like to think I do.
2: Well, all right, you do, bruz. You know everything. But the other thing is, too, the Cats call hotline.
0: Yeah.
2: Do you love the Cats?
0: Mm.
2: Do you want them to win? If so, ring now and leave a message of encouragement that we'll play them to get them over the line against Freo.
0: And we're going to give someone, what are we going to, Porter Avenue Pies?
2: Yeah.
0: Yes, footy pack.
2: A footy pack for you to watch tomorrow night. So give us a call.
0: Yeah, 52-299-939.
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4: Bit of traffic down in Warren Ponds for Colac Road in both directions. Sediment Road seeing a little bit of traffic in both directions through Belmont as well. Barwon Heads Road slowing Geelong bound on approach to Marshalltown Road in Marshall. You run into Melbourne. Well, it's 59 minutes from Ryrie Street to Port Melbourne. That's right, under an hour. We love that. 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That's the latest Bay 93.9 traffic for Geelong and the Surf Coast.
5: About clearing in 16 today. Hi there, I'm Nicole in the Bay Newsroom. Melbourne becomes the centre of the sporting world this morning as the Rams and the 49ers square off at the MCG. WorkSafe has been called in to investigating a death at a Truganina factory, and the lives of 3,000 people are being remembered on the 25th anniversary of the 9/11 attacks on the US. And in sport, Geelong has resisted the temptation to pick Sam De Koning for tonight's semi-final with the Dockers over in Perth. Cloud clearing in 16 today, partly cloudy and 20 tomorrow.
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0: It is 19 minutes past 6 on this Friday morning. Happy end of the week.
2: Yeah, and it's a big night tonight for the Catters. You're going to watch at home. Why don't you take a Porter Avenue Pies and Footy Pies pack with biscuits and sausage rolls and stuff on us. Beautiful food. Just simply give the give the Cats, not the Pies, a rev up. We've got the Cats call hotline. Just ring and say good luck to them. Leave your message. 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
0: 52299939. The pie hotline's got a good ring to it.
2: Yeah, it does.
0: No, I'm not talking magpies.
2: Actual pies. Porter Avenue's your place.
0: Yeah.
2: What about the chicken and chorizo pie? That's an award winner.
0: I fainted when I had that yesterday. So good. Mill and Nick in the morning, Bay 93.9. Give us a buzz. 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
0: Touchdown!
1: Of course, the NFL, I'm a Niners gal, you're a Rams guy. But we've got the Catters.
2: Fire. Yeah, go Catters.
3: Go Cat!
1: Tonight in Freo, Gay wants to say something, but I don't think she's going to be doing a message for the Cats Call Hotline. Good morning, Gay.
4: Good morning. I wanted to say welcome back, Mill, and go Freo.
1: You cheeky devil. I love it.
0: I do. I don't mind it.
1: Really, I reckon about the only Freo fan in Geelong, just about.
0: Gay and I unpacked this the other day. There's quite a few, isn't there, Gay?
4: There certainly is. Yeah. It is. And two of them are on their way to the NFL right now, so they get there for when the gates open. They'll almost be in Melbourne, actually.
1: Who's going? Is that your hubby and daughter? What are their names? Are they listening in the car?
4: Yeah, Matt and Emma, they'll be listening. They'll be almost at the car park and they want to get there by 7 when the gates open. They're taking all the activities and festivities around the place.
1: 7 o'clock in the morning's quite early to be at the G, but it's exciting, isn't it? How are they feeling?
4: It certainly is. Oh, they were pumped. They were up bright and early by 5 and ready to go buy a coffee and something to eat because, of course, you can't take food or anything in.
0: No.
4: So...
0: No, and Gay,
4: it's pretty strict.
0: Gay, you're not going, are you, Gay? It's just those two.
4: No, it was actually my husband's birthday Tuesday, so I bought him the ticket, and Emma's like 19, so she paid for her own ticket because they cost the national debt. So,
1: So we know nothing about the ticket prices without being rude, and don't answer this if you don't want to because it's an on-the-spot question. One of our mates here got tickets for $179 each, and him and his dad are going to go today. Is there varying? Was it about the same price?
4: Oh, no, theirs were $560 each.
1: Holy moly.
0: Where are they sitting?
4: In the Ponsford stand, like where the visiting cheer squad sit. Oh, they're a couple of bays over and sort of about the middle of the bay. So
1: yeah. It's, you know what, it's so exciting. I mean, I've never really been into it and I don't particularly care for it. It's a bit hard for me to understand. Ferg cannot wait to see this, same as you, Nikki, on the telly today.
0: It's gonna be unreal.
1: But wasn't it interesting? How did they feel, Gay, about not being able to take a bag? If so, though, a clear bag. That was weird.
4: Yeah, it would have been weird, but we went to the States a couple of years ago. We were there at this time, and we actually went to a couple of sporting events, and I went to the US Open Tennis, so the rules are the same. So we bought at Walmart one of their small bags, so they've got that with them. So they're the same across the board for all their sport over there.
0: Yeah,
1: everybody's seeing your wallet and your hairbrush and any other personables you might have in there.
0: I was thinking that. A bit weird. You've got something weird in your bag.
1: Well, you know what, Gay? I've been doing our research for the show today. Mm. They are serving at the G lots of Aussie classics like 4 and 20 pies, hot dogs and chips, but I know you can't take anything. On the menu, they've American-ified it today.
0: Yeah, nice.
1: So American-style burgers, meatball subs, pizza. It's going to be a real American turnout.
0: All will be as big as my head.
1: Yeah,
0: all
1: right.
0: All the big food.
1: And just before you go, Gazy, who are they going for, your husband and daughter? Who are they barracking for?
4: My husband's 49ers and he has been for years. Emma is not really fussed, but she'll probably go for the 49ers today. But she's actually Chiefs because of, you know, Travis Kelce, Taylor Swift, all that sort of stuff.
0: Did she go to the wedding as well?
4: Oh, she would have loved to, believe me.
1: Yeah. Hey, Gay, may the best team win tonight into the finals over in Freo. I'm sure you'll be parked in front of the telly watching that. And we hope that your husband and daughter have a brilliant time at the NFL today.
4: Thank you. Go Freo.
0: She had to get it in.

0: 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Here comes Nicole Gunn with your news, and in the next 10 we're going to do trending, all thanks to Rex Gorel Volkswagen.
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3: Traffic is building throughout the Geelong CBD. I would say it's slightly quieter than usual, though. Plenty of traffic in Corio at the St. George's Road and Princes Highway intersection. The Princes Highway, pretty stop-start in both directions through Corio and Norlane. Your run into Melbourne's pretty great. It's an hour and 1 minute from Ryrie Street to Port Melbourne. 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That's the latest Bay 93.9 traffic for Geelong and the Surf Coast.
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11: Cloud clearing in 16 today. Good morning, I'm Nicole in the Bay Newsroom. Melbourne becomes the centre of the sporting world this morning as the Rams and the 49ers square off at the MCG ahead of the halftime show. Nick Jonas says the brothers have been blown away by the G.
12: We can't wait. Yeah. We just finished up sound check and rehearsal and listen, this venue is
13: absolutely incredible.
11: WorkSafe has been called in to investigate a death at a Truganina factory. It's believed a 59-year-old man was thrown from the basket of a scissor lift after the lift toppled over. It's the 32nd workplace death in Victoria this year. The lives of 3,000 people are being remembered on the 25th anniversary of the 9/11 attacks on the US. Four hijacked planes crashed into a field in Pennsylvania, the Pentagon and the World Trade Center. US President George W. Bush was on a school visit when the news broke.
13: Today we've had a national tragedy. Two airplanes have crashed into the World Trade Center in an apparent terrorist attack on our country. Terrorism against our nation will not stand. May God bless the victims, their families and America.
11: 10 Australians were among the victims, including Geelong man Peter Giolivare. Australians with a rare form of MND will soon have access to a new treatment for as little as $25 a script. Qalsody is used to slow the progress of the disease, but currently costs almost $29,000. A Tarnit man is among five arrested in a police operation that allegedly uncovered 100,000 illicit cigarettes. Homes across four suburbs were raided as part of an investigation into a burglary and a home invasion. One person has been hospitalised following a crash at Barwon Heads. The accident yesterday saw a car crash on the Ewing Blyth Drive around 10 a.m. Police say it's possible the driver had suffered a medical episode.
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11: Geelong has resisted the temptation to pick Sam De Koning for tonight's semi-final with the Dockers. The Cats going into the clash at Perth Stadium unchanged. Frio making two changes, Corey Wagner and Judd McVie both coming into the team. One change for both Brisbane and Adelaide for tomorrow night's semi-final. Ty Gallop back for the reigning premiers with Noah Answorth making way. Zach Taylor is in for the Crows with Isaac coming out of the side. Matt Rowell says he's not heading back to Victoria. Rowell is under contract next season, but then becomes a free agent and has been targeted by Victorian clubs. But Rowell's management says he's staying put on the Gold Coast.
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11: Cloud clearing and a top of 16 today, then partly cloudy and 20 tomorrow. Right now at Grovedale, it's 5 degrees.
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0: It is 23 minutes to 7.
17: Yes, what was it like outside? Little outside report, please.
0: Beautiful. It's fresh. It's very fresh.
17: Oh, does that mean it's... What are we going for today? Gunner's just told us it's 18?
0: 16. Yeah, 16. Clear.
17: Tomorrow, 20 or 22 degrees.
0: Yeah, I know. It's going to be red hot. I'm going to wear shorts tomorrow.
17: Are you?
0: Yeah.
17: And taking the year 8s for PE, are you?
0: Yep. Yeah, and?
17: Yeah.
0: No shoes.
17: Come on, Joss Stone.
0: I'm not going to wear shoes tomorrow.
17: You can't drive with no shoes. It's dangerous.
0: Nah, it's fine.
17: Is it?
0: I think so.
17: If that's illegal and you're in the police force, let us know.
0: 52299939.
17: I have to follow the rules. Now, we are doing what's trending next. What are you talking about?
0: Yes.
17: You're talking about NFL, and you don't want to tell me, but you've discovered something about... I'm a Niners girl.
0: Yes, I'm a Rams guy.
17: You've got your huge jumper Rams on today, guy. Your Rams jumper. Look at you go.
0: Oh, I'm into it.
17: You're into it. You're like mum. You love the Cats, but you don't know who the captain is.
0: Yeah, I know a Rams player.
17: Who is it?
0: Bay 93.9.

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3: All right, Millicent, I don't know if you know this, but the NFL's come to Melbourne.
4: It's not. I've hardly heard a thing about it.
3: Yes, so there's two teams.
4: What can you tell us?
3: Well, it's the LA Rams.
4: Yeah.
3: And they are taking on the 49ers.
4: Alrighty.
3: Now, you are a 49ers gal.
4: I'm a 49ers gal. Have been since 1849 when the Gold Rush started. That's what it was all about.
3: It was.
4: In fact, I've got a Joe Montana tattoo on somewhere in my body that I can't tell you about.
3: Hey, we should get some NFL tats.
4: He is the greatest quarterback of all time.
3: Yeah, he is.
4: Played in five different Super Bowls.
3: Yeah.
4: And 11 touchdowns. He's a legend.
3: You've got that right. Speed reading like Kevin Kim.
4: No, but what can you tell us?
3: Well, so it's all happening today. So it's just a bit of a what's going on today.
4: Yeah.
3: So they've got all sorts of things.
4: Yeah. Tell us, give us some facts.
3: Down at the G. You can go and it's all opening pretty soon. But the game kicks off at 10:35 this morning.
4: Yeah.
3: And the reason why it's so early here is because it's prime time in America. So
4: that makes sense.
3: But it'd be a good day to get on the P155 too, wouldn't
4: it? Cut that out with that garbage.
3: Well, responsibly, but you can kick off early. But there's all sorts of gear happening in the car park in the lead up, and there's
4: The tailgate parties.
3: Yeah, and there's live zones right across like Fed Square, Amy Park. There's all these live zones. Apparently, it's going to go right up. Not even if you're not in the G, it's going to be amazing.
4: I tell you what, too. If you are going, you're not allowed to take your own food in today. If I'd have made a zucchini slice, I'd be booted right out.
3: Straight out.
4: Other thing is, you've got to have a clear bag. But we had Gay on about 10 minutes ago, who told us the gates open at 7, and her husband and daughter are there because they want to get all of the atmosphere.
3: Yeah, soak it in.
4: Do you know what bothers me? And this is my brain. Mm. Does this bother you?
3: Yeah.
4: What about what about the lines on the MCG and how they're going to get those off?
3: Oh.
4: All of those, like, we've got to play there next week.
3: Do you know what they're doing?
4: What are they doing?
3: Do you know what they were going to do?
4: What?
3: This is trending and this is on the record, but I'm not going to reveal my source.
4: Come on, don't dangle.
3: If there was a game tomorrow at the G, they were going to relay the turf straight after the game.
4: Get out. You can't do that.
3: They were going to put new turf down. They were going to do it.
4: Imagine breaking your ankle if you're in a team because of the NFL.
3: Sue the NFL for $500 million. They've got the coin to sue. Don't worry about that.
4: Is it just coincidence that the games are all out of town this weekend, or is it because there's been the NFL?
3: No. Well, it's how the finals has landed. It's how it's all landed.
4: Yes.
3: So Freo get the home game.
4: It's handy.
3: It's handy. Well, the AFL teams weren't throwing games so the NFL could come to town.
4: No, I wasn't suggesting that. Now, have you got any other facts for us to wrap us up?
3: Well, I just want to say I'm a huge LA Rams guy and I'm a bit worried.
4: You're not. No, don't say that.
3: No, I am.
4: You're worried. Stop being an idiot.
3: Because, the 49ers come a week ago and they've been soaking up all the atmosphere.
4: Yeah.
3: My LA Rams rocked up yesterday, got off the plane.
4: Tired.
3: And Mel, they look stuffed.
4: Yeah, they are. The jet lag. Two, the time difference. Mm. This is why I'm a 49ers. So I'm a Niners girl. Yeah, you know what? And I loved our original logo was a moustached gold miner and he fired two pistols off. One apparently just missed his head. The other one missed his foot. So I'll give us one of these together.
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4: That's been your NFL wrap, baby.
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6: Traffic are plenty building now throughout the CBD on Ryrie Street, Latrobe Terrace and MacKillop Street. Shannon Avenue in Newtown's already quite busy in both directions from Autumn to Aberdeen Street. Down in Belmont, plenty of traffic for Breakwater Settlement and Barwon Heads Road in all directions. Your run into Melbourne is not too bad this morning. It is an hour and 3 minutes from Ryrie Street to Port Melbourne. Your local IGA is having a three-day sale right now till Sunday. 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That's the latest Bay

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1: Cloud clearing and 16 today. Good morning, I'm Nicole in the Bay Newsroom. Game day has arrived for the NFL at the MCG as the Rams and the 49ers prepare for today's clash, kickoff at 10:35 a.m. The police investigation continues into a fatal rollover at Parwon on Tuesday afternoon. They're now appealing for any dashcam footage. And relief for sufferers of a rare form of motor neurone disease with a costly drug now placed on the PBS. And in sport, Geelong will be back in the that beat Carlton for tonight's semi-final with the Dockers over in Perth. Cloud clearing and 16 today, partly cloudy and 20 tomorrow.
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4: 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Cats supporters, unite. 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
5: 52-299-939. 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

0: 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It's Sabrina Carpenter, Bay 93.9, Millenick in the Morning. 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
1: All right, Cat's Call hotline is open. Win yourself a Porter Avenue Pies footy pack. These little cat's biscuits, gingerbread, oh, they're so beautiful, they're shortbread men. But they have recently won, and well done to Porter Ave, a whole heap of gold and silver medals for their pies and sausage rolls.
0: And these are legit awards too.
1: Yeah.
0: Sometimes you and I talk about, you know, you see best sausage of the butcher and bakeries and that, you go, who's judging these? It feels like everyone does, but these awards are legit.
1: Well, yesterday we tried their new jalapeno and cheese sausage rolls, and they were unbelievable. And we give you one of these, gang.
2: Touchdown!
1: I know I'm overusing it, but today's the only day I can. Now, the Cats Call hotline. So far, Gay has called, and she's a Freo fan.
0: Yeah.
1: You guys are letting yourself down, but I found a little grab of Peter, the Cats super fan, who was on the news last night. And we'll use this as a Cats motivational speech. He is crying, but he does really want you guys to win. Take a listen.
3: Oh, it's amazingly good. Such good people. And it's really, really, really good people, and they deserve to have this.
4: The Cats, one of two...
1: What? Badly edited. Sorry about that. But Pete was on the... He was very upset. He's a super fan. He was crying. But he thinks that the Cats are really, really good people. And they are.
0: They are.
1: And we need them to get over the line tonight. If you want to take part, give us a tingle.
0: 52 299 9

0: Bay 93.9, Mill and Nick in the morning. We do it all thanks to E&S Kitchen, Bathroom and Laundry, 531 Mirrabool Street in Geelong.
1: We are so excited. The calls are coming through for the Cats Call Hotline. We'll do more of those after the news.
0: Yes, here it comes.
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4: 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And speaking of fires, a bin is on fire in Norlane. Emergency services are also responding to that. It's not far from North Shore train station, just down Forster Street. So drive with care if you're in Norlane. Other than that, traffic continues to build throughout the CBD. 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That's the latest Bay 93.9 traffic for Geelong and the Surf Coast.
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1: Cloud clearing and 16 today. Good morning, I'm Nicole in the Bay Newsroom. Game day has arrived for the NFL at the MCG as the Rams and the 49ers prepare for today's clash. LA Rams coach Sean McVay says they're not concerned about the impacts of landing in the country just yesterday.
14: It's going to be an awesome atmosphere. You can just feel the excitement and the buzz in the air, and we're looking forward to 10:35 a.m.
1: and police are planning a ring of steel around the stadium for the sporting event. The police investigation continues into a fatal rollover at Parwyn. Crash investigators are appealing for any dash cam footage as they piece together events that led to the deaths of two children, five other kids and a 34-year-old woman treated in hospital after the crash on Tuesday afternoon. An investigation is underway following the death of a man at a Truganina factory. It's believed he was working on a scissor lift when it toppled over, throwing him into the air. WorkSafe has been called in to investigate. Relief for sufferers of a rare form of motor neurone disease with a costly drug placed on the PBS. Qalsody currently costs $29,000 but will now cost just $25 per script. It's used to slow the progression of the disease and maintain muscle function. Barnaby Joyce has distanced himself from a One Nation attack on Liberal MP and former soldier Andrew Hastie. He's labelled a traitor in a cartoon on the One Nation website. The RSL says it's a slur on all veterans. It's the 25th anniversary of the day the world stood still and watched as the US came under attack. Hijacked planes crashed into a field in Pennsylvania, the Pentagon, and the World Trade Center in New York. People able to make a final phone call to loved ones before the towers came down.
14: Hey, Mom, it's Brad. I just wanted to call and let you know a plane crashed into World Trade Center 1. We're fine. We're in World Trade Center 2. Obviously, a pretty scary experience. I saw a guy fall out of probably the 91st story. Love you.
1: Geelong man Peter Gilvary was among 10 Australian victims of 9/11.
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1: Geelong's backing in the side that beat Carlton for tonight's semi-final with the Dockers in Perth. Freo making two changes with Corey Wagner and Judd McVie both in the side. Geelong hunting an eighth preliminary final in the past 10 years. Two changes for the Cats AFLW side as they head to Adelaide this weekend. Piper Dunlop and Zali Friswell both come into the side after a big win against Essendon. Nicholas Stevens and Jasmine Stewart are making way for the pair. And Buku Kamas is officially staying put with the Bulldogs, the club confirming the defender has signed a five-year deal to stay at Witten Oval. Buku attempted to be traded to Carlton last year and was again courted by the Blues this season.
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15: Good morning, Liam Robertson from Surfing Victoria here with your morning surf report. We've got slightly better conditions this morning. That swell has eased from yesterday. We're still seeing good sized waves though on most of the breaks along the surf coast and the Ballerine. Seeing waves on those more exposed locations in that overhead range still, so still lots of water moving about. Winds are much lighter as well. Not entirely clean conditions just yet. Still a lot of lump and bump around from the last few days of wind. But protected corners also have some great waves for everyone else. As always, if you are going for a surf, surf with a mate and play it safe by the water.
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4: Cloud clearing and a top of 16 today, then partly cloudy and 20 tomorrow. Right now at Marwon Heads, it's 5 degrees.
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6: 7 minutes past seven. Welcome along to Friday. It's great to have you on board today and it's good to have my little Millicent back.
7: Yeah.
6: In the building.
7: I know. It was good to get back too. I felt like I was away for a long, long time. Mm. But here we are on a very exciting day. In the next couple of minutes, we're going to get someone else on our Cat's Call hotline. You rev them up to get them over the line tonight and win a fantastic prize for you to watch the footy tonight.
6: Yeah, the phone's always open. 52299939. Yesterday, driving from the gym, I had to go to the doctor yesterday.
7: Mm.
6: I was driving in and I saw there was this little car in front of me. I was doing like 100 k's an hour.
7: Mm.
6: And I wasn't tailgating. I was back off, but I could see what was going on. There was a silhouette of a massive dog going side to side this little car. And as I got closer, the thing was barking its head off.
7: Oh.
6: And then I overtake and I get up next to the guy and I said, you know, you can't help yourself. But you sort of look left and see who's in the car next to you. The poor bloke, there's a German Shepherd going off, barking. He must love the car or something. The bloke had earplugs in.
7: Oh.
6: Saving his hearing.
7: Wow, that would be noisy.
6: A German Shepherd. Jeez, I can bark anything down.
7: Our little dog, Jessie, used to pant a lot. She hated car trips.
6: Did she?
7: And when we used to drive from Adelaide to Mum and Dad's, which was 6 hours in Hayward in the Western District, we used to give her a little tablet from the vet. But one year I poked it into a bit of sausage and it didn't dissolve until we got to Mum and Dad's and the dog started. Dad goes, what's wrong with the dog? I said, we've given her some tablets so she calms down. He goes, why?
6: That's good.
7: Anyway, the Cat's Call hotline is open.
6: Yeah,
7: all about football today.
6: 52299939. As we get into Greg Champion there. So we've got the Jonas Brothers at halftime.
7: Yeah.
6: Well, before that, they're going to wheel Greg Champion out and he's playing before the Jonas Brothers. No, that's just a bad joke. Sorry.

0: 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All thanks to E&S Kitchen, Bathroom and Laundry, 531 Moorabool Street, Geelong.
1: Oh, it's everywhere, isn't it?
2: Touchdown!
1: I'm giving that a flogging. We don't mind being overproduced if you're listening. I love it. Now, the NFL is on, as we know, today, and I am a 49ers girl. Yeah, I know you hardly heard anything about it. You and I were talking about it before and really loving seeing all the people that are visiting our fair city. And the crowd today will make up about 8% of fans who have travelled out of 100,000. The rest have come from all around the world, but mostly Melbourne and Victoria. I shouldn't say that because I don't know that to be true, but we're not making...
0: No, own it.
1: All right, so...
0: Back it in.
1: Everybody, there's a lot of people travelling, but the Americans are only 8% of the crowd today, we believe. But you and I were talking about how great it is to see them talking about Australia.
0: Yeah.
1: And on the news last night, the guy with the having the dinner.
0: Oh, yes, yes. I saw last night on your TikToks. If you've got a TikTok account, get on there because it's everywhere.
1: Don't.
0: All these influencers that have come out from the States and they cover... They cover American footy.
1: Yeah.
0: And there was this one guy last night I noticed on the TikTok that was down at just a local pub in Melbourne.
1: Yeah.
0: Like just in the outer burbs, probably in Richmond or something. He goes, "Now I'm having this thing called a Palmer and a pot. It's like a 7-ouncer." And he was loving it. He goes, "Why don't we do this in the States?
1: Don't they have Parmesanas in America?"
0: I don't know.
1: I would have thought they did.
0: He must have been from New Jersey because I think in New Jersey they don't have them, but everywhere else they do.
1: Well, weren't they
0: called? I made that up.
1: Oh. Yeah, you know what? I just went straight over my head because I'm so excited. This is huge. It starts, the gates are already open now, I believe, at the MCG, and people are already starting to file in because the festivities are earlier because of the time difference. But if you are going today, you might know this. On the news a couple of nights ago, there was a global promotions person for the NFL. Her name's Nikki Yule, and she was talking about why this is so great. And there's a museum set up outside the MCG today. There's a live site. Take a listen.
3: 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We flew them over with NFL security. We have two full sets at 345 Park Avenue in New York, our headquarters. A lot of security, a lot of logistics, but we wanted to make sure that we showed up in an authentic way for our fans in Australia.
1: So you can see all the rings on display.
0: Unreal.
1: Right, in this museum.
0: Yeah.
1: $49 for adults, kids under 13 free. I think that would be as well as your ticket. But if you can't get in today, this live site's got American food trucks.
0: Yeah.
1: It's got interactive games for the kids, large screens.
0: Go soak it up.
1: There'll be music. You'd almost take the day off, wouldn't you?
0: I know. You
1: almost would.
0: It's one of those would be... I mean, how many sickies will be called across Melbourne today?
1: I know.
0: You know.
1: You do not want your mush. Remember years ago, I was telling you about that person I knew that took the day off and then was on the tennis?
0: Oh, yes.
1: Sitting up at Margaret Court Arena or whatever it was. Thought you were sick.
0: Did they get the Khyber Pass?
1: Oh, no, I don't think so. I can't remember, but I thought that was very, very funny. Anyway, that is happening today. We've got the big Cats game tonight. And still, we want your calls for the Cats Call Hotline.
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5: Bay 93.9 traffic.
6: Barnett Boulevard starting to slow in both directions through Mount Dunedin. The Surf Coast Highway has become a bit stop-start in both directions through Grovedale. Bowen Heads Road struggling on approach to Marshalltown Road in both directions in Marshall. Traffic are plenty building now throughout the CBD. Your run into Melbourne is not too bad. It's an hour and 4 minutes from Ryrie Street to Port Melbourne. 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Simmons Homes. That's the latest Bay 93.9 traffic for Geelong and the Surf Coast.
7: Cloud clearing in 16 today. Hi there, I'm Nicole in the Bay Newsroom. The sporting capital of the world is on the global stage today for the Rams and the 49ers at the MCG. Police believe a medical episode may have been the cause of a car crash at Bowen Heads yesterday morning. And the PM has paid tribute to the 10 Australians who lost their lives in the September 11 terror attacks. And in sports, Sam De Koning has again been left out of the Cats side for tonight's semi-final with Fremantle. Cloud clearing in 16 today, partly cloudy and 20 tomorrow.
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0: 19 minutes past 7. Cloud clearing 16 today. What a great day to go to the G and watch the Niners and the Rams. Or just tonight. Stay at home tonight and watch the Catters. Get up over Freo.
1: Come on, Catters. Get us over the line. Now, you want to tell us something next? What is it?
0: Yes, I had to go to the doctors yesterday. I had to have something done. And it got a little bit awkward.
1: I'm going to out you. You've just said to me, I had something shaved yesterday and it was extremely awkward.
0: Mm. Christ. We were good.

0: Thank you, Miley. Bay 93.9. Mill and Nick in the morning, doing it all thanks to E&S Kitchen, Bathroom and Laundry, 531 Moorabool Street, Geelong.
1: Yeah.
0: Went to the doctor yesterday.
1: How'd you go?
0: I've got an announcement. I'm going to hold off for another week.
1: Oh, God. That's a serious carrot dangle. I don't think I can wait that long, and I know the answer.
0: Something serious, and it's a cliffhanger.
1: All right. Well, thank you, cliffhanger from your...
0: Thank you, Larry Emda. MJ, or if you're on the castle.
1: She only won the dryer and the toolkit.
0: Yeah, good was that. Went to the doc yesterday and then I had to go to one of those pathology joints where you get your blood done, but I've never had this done before, Mill, an ECG.
1: Oh, your ticker.
0: Something to do with a tick.
1: Yeah.
0: The tick daddy. Anyway, and the lovely young lady that did it for me, she was lovely, made me feel comfortable, but I didn't really realise how much you need to do when you have an ECG. I've never had one.
1: Such as?
0: Well, so I had to take my shirt off and lay on a bed.
1: Yeah, well, they've got to clip the things on you.
0: I haven't done this for a while. And then, anyway, and then she put the two, like, pad things on my ankles and on my wrist, and she goes, oh, now you've got a bit of a hairy chest.
1: Don't say it. Just keep moving along. I'll wallop you.
0: I'm going to have to razz it for you.
1: Oh, don't be ridiculous.
0: She did.
1: Have
0: she
1: to
0: did.
1: What?
0: Razz. Give it a bit of a shave.
1: Well, just say shave. Why do you talk this in this nonsensical way?
0: Because it was a razz.
1: It's not a razz. You're razzing yourself. She had to shave your chest. This is like having a conversation with my young son, by the way.
0: So no. She shaved my chest.
1: No. What happened?
0: It was just awkward. I was looking up at the thing and I started going, so how's your day going? She goes, good. And I said, shaved any other chests today?
1: Do you know what?
0: It's real weird.
1: No, but I understand that. That is very strange. And so now have you got the weird little, can show me, lift up your jumper. See, I'm just, you can't really, I didn't know you had a tattoo on your chest.
0: Yeah, no, I got a tattoo. Hey,
1: I don't want to talk about anywhere else. I'm sick of your rubbish.
0: Have you seen this one on my caboose?
1: No. And well, listen, good luck. I hope the test results are all right. Day are you telling us next week what the result is?
0: Probably Thursday, I reckon.
1: Okay. We have to wait that long.
0: Yep.
1: Just tell me this, yes or no. Are you okay?
0: Yeah, no, I'm okay.
1: Excellent. That's very important to me.
0: A few changes. Big changes around here, Mel.
1: All right. Well, if you want some Nair to get rid of the rest of that patch, that alfalfa tub on your chest, sing out.
0: Have we got any in the cupboard?
1: In my bag.

0: In Excess on Bay 93.9. Mill and Nick in the morning. The Cole Gunn just around the corner with your news. She'll have the latest on all the happenings of the NFL game at the G today.
1: Yeah, doors are open. That's going to be a big 100,000 people. Mm. All those hot dogs and plenty of shouting.
0: Yeehaw.
1: All right, now we're going to do what's trending in the next few minutes. Some bloke's gone through a drive-thru in Sydney, Hungry Jack's drive-thru. He's made himself a video. It's gone viral. He's very upset. I'll tell you about it soon.
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4: The Princes Highway is very stop-start in both directions through Corio. It's looking pretty good through Norlane. Melbourne Road's a bit stop-start past North Geelong train station in both directions. Traffic aplenty now throughout the CBD for Ryrie Street and Latrobe Terrace. Fine Street quite busy as well. Your run into Melbourne is an hour and 1 minute from Ryrie Street to Port Melbourne. That's pretty good. 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That's the latest Bay 93.9 traffic for Geelong and the Surf Coast.
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3: Cloud clearing in 16 today. Good morning, I'm Nicole in the Bay Newsroom. The sporting capital of the world is on the global stage today for the Rams and the 49ers at the MCG. Melbourne Lord Mayor Nicholas Rees says it will be the biggest sporting event in the world this week.
4: It will also be the biggest NFL game by attendance of this coming NFL season and the biggest NFL game ever played outside the United States.
3: Fans started turning up before sunrise, and if you're heading down the freeway for the game, prepare to see a lot of police around the stadium. They're promising a very visible presence at the MCG. Police believe a medical episode may have been the cause of a car crash at Bowen Heads yesterday. One person hospitalised after a single vehicle incident on Ewing Blythe Drive around 10 a.m. One person taken to hospital after the accident. The PM has paid tribute to the 10 Australians who lost their lives in the September 11 terror attacks. Geelong man Peter G. Lavery, among the victims of the attack 25 years ago today. Anthony Albanese says the victims won't be forgotten.
5: We'll also think about those whose lives were changed forever. All who lived with loss, all who suffered with grief, trauma and sickness, and all who still endure the burden of memories that simply will not fade.
3: Begging on the streets of Victoria will no longer be a crime, with Parliament voting to decriminalise it. Victoria joining New South Wales, the ACT, WA and Tasmania to no longer consider it a crime, but hospitality groups have warned it could have a negative impact. Charges have been laid against three people over a drugs operation on the Mornington Peninsula. A commercial-scale drugs lab has been uncovered at Balnarring, with two men and a woman taken into custody. Independent Senator Jackie Lambie has condemned One Nation's attacks on Liberal MP Andrew Hastie. The minor party has posted a cartoon on its website, labelling him a traitor. Sections of the Great Ocean Road will be closed on Sunday for cyclists. They'll be taking part in the Amy's Grand Fondo, which is happening during Sunday, taking in towns including Lawn, Polo Bay and Forest.
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3: Sam De Koning has again been left out of the Cats side for tonight's semi-final with Fremantle. The Cats side unchanged following the win over Carlton last week as they hunt an eighth preliminary final berth in 10 years. Fremantle bringing in Corey Wagner and Judd McVee. Brisbane and Adelaide have each made a change for tomorrow night's semi. Zach Taylor added to the Crows lineup, with Isaac Cumming making way. For Brisbane, Ty Gallop comes in for an injured Noah Answorth. Matt Rowell will not be returning to Victoria this off-season. Rowell has 1 year left at the Suns before becoming a free agent, with several Victorian sides sanding out the gun midfielder. But his management has confirmed the Brownlow medalist is staying put on the coast.
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4: Cloud clearing ahead of a sunny afternoon and a top today of 16, partly cloudy and 20 tomorrow. Right now at Manifold Heights, it's 6 degrees.
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5: 24 minutes to 8. It is Friday morning, the end of the week. Congratulations, you have made it.
6: Yeah, it's a beautiful weekend ahead too. Tomorrow's going to be absolutely beautiful. Mm. And a great day to either go and see some local footy at Geelong West. Yeah. I think St. Joey's and... oh, I can't remember the other team. Let us know. I should know that. But the other thing is too, you could get out in the garden.
5: Yeah.
6: Plant some things, get your veggie garden going.
5: Weed, if you may.
6: No weeding. Weeding's an awful job. Mm. Do you know I have a habit... have I told you this?
5: Yeah.
6: Of when I see gardening vans or trailers with all the gear and the name on the side,
5: yeah,
6: and they list their jobs, I check to see if they do weeding, because hardly ever do I see weeding as a job that people love doing.
5: Who would want to do it? I mean, I'd do it for cash. I do cashies.
6: Weeding's the worst job in the world.
5: No ABN. Just cash. All cash.
6: Isn't it, though?
5: Yeah. That's shocking.
6: It is. It's shocking. Yeah. But a good weekend to get planting things, though, if you're putting your veggie garden in, because it's going to be beautiful tomorrow.
5: Absolutely. We're going to do trending next.
6: Yeah, we are. Some joker reckons AI has taken over the world. Oh, be careful, everybody. Get off, you doom-scrolling idiot.
5: Ooh. Mill and Nick in the morning.
6: We know it's coming. I won't even bother.

0: Any hash browns for only $2?
1: Yes. No, thank you.
2: Yes.
0: Get the hash Your total brown. Is $2.50. Please drive through.
3: So he went on to say, you know, this is everyone's going to lose their jobs. You know, these robots are coming, blah, blah, blah. But here's the thing. KFC do it as well at different drive-thrus with an assistant called Casey. Hungry Jack's have Jackie.
4: Yeah, morning, Jackie.
3: But, I mean, so an AI expert weighed in because there's millions of people have watched this video. Look at this guy. How upset is he? And it is a bit of a worry. Like, we were recently talking about the AI games.
4: Yeah.
3: The computer, the robot games.
4: Robots, yeah.
3: And there was, like, so many of them falling over and just collapsing on stage and sparks flying everywhere.
4: So getting covered like it was an actual body.
3: Taking it off stage like
4: sheet.
3: It was a person. It was really funny. But here's the thing. This AI expert that is on this thread with this thing that's going off says junior and entry-level jobs could be amongst the first affected. Yeah. And she doesn't expect that there's not going to be sudden mass sackings because, no. Look, quite honestly, it's a great training ground for young people to get jobs. Both of our kids had jobs at high school when they wanted fancy sneakers and wanted to be going to concerts and things. I said, well, you better get yourself a little job.
4: Yeah.
3: And Nick worked at Macca's. Steph was Baker's Delight. But they're good sort of entry-level jobs. If they go, it will be a shame.
4: It will be, absolutely. There's just a couple of points on that, Mel. What was her name? Jackie.
3: Yeah.
4: She sounded quite nice. Like, she sounded lovely. Did. And I've got to say, that guy was quite rude to Jackie. He was, like, real short and sharp. Like, she's got feelings.
3: She hasn't. But what might happen is that AI will introduce number plate recognition and she might be a bit snipey, like my Siri. What about when I went through the stage of her snooting me?
4: Yes.
3: Mm-hmm. Yeah. Like I'd somehow done. And then I started being really nice to her because I wanted her to like me again.
4: I'll tell you who is nice to you now.
3: Yeah.
4: Your ChatGPT.
3: Yeah, no, I've trained it well. And just please, no one ever hack that or I'm going straight to jail. The best thing to wrap this up about artificial intelligence and the Jackie drive-thru, even AI has learnt that you must have hash browns with everything.
4: Spot on the money.
3: Just say yes.
4: And so if you don't get on AI, you'll get left behind, just like that guy got left behind with that hash brown.
3: Exactly.
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7: Barwon Head Road is ST ruggling in both directions due to those pesky roadworks taking place in Armstrong Creek and Charlemont. It is slow again in both directions approaching Marshalltown Road in Marshall. Plenty of traffic throughout Belmont for Breakwater Settlement and Barwon Heads Road. Plenty of traffic throughout the CBD as well. You run into Melbourne's pretty great. It's an hour and 1 minute from Rory Street to Port Melbourne. 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That's the latest Bay 93.9 traffic for Geelong and the Surf Coast.
8: Cloud clearing in 16 today. Hi there, I'm Nicole in the Bay Newsroom. All eyes on the MCG today as the NFL makes its Australian debut and extra security measures will be in place at the G for the event. Three people have been arrested in a police drugs operation on the Mornington Peninsula, a large-scale drugs lab found in a raid on a property at Balnarring. And Labor is considering new laws to stop migrants using asylum claims or student visa appeals to extend their stay in Australia. And in sport, Geelong has swung two changes for its trip to Adelaide in the AFLW. Piper Dunlop and Zali Frisbell both come into the lineup to take on the Crows. Cloud clearing in 16 today, partly cloudy and 20 tomorrow.
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9: Well, you know what? The corporate box is open tonight and I invited you. You've knocked me back.
8: Well, because...
9: don't give me your excuses.
8: No, I don't want them. No, just hear me out.
9: It's hurtful.
8: No, because you said the corporate box is open, which I love coming to the corporate box, but I'll only ever come to the corporate box if it's a day game or a twilight, because 10 past 8, Mil,
9: yeah,
8: you'll
9: know.
8: Open
9: no,
8: the
9: no.
8: corporate box and yep. then I'll have to go by quarter time.
9: No, you're right. You're fine. but that's reasonable.
8: Yes.
9: And plus, I don't really feel like doing buffalo wings and blue cheese, which I did last time you came and you can't remember eating.
8: No.
9: You were unwell. No. Now, Cats Call the Hotline. What is it, I hear you ask? Ring now and leave a message for the Cats. We'll make sure they get it. Rev them up before this game with Frio tonight. We've got to get ourselves another step into the finals.
8: 52299939.
9: Oh, remix. That was confusing.
8: That was a remix.
9: Oh, what am I working with?

0: Bay 93.9, Mill and Nick in the morning. Hey, Mill, did you ever hear Kelly Clarkson and Hart sing that song?
1: No, I've never heard it. Play it for me. Find it now, quickly. No, don't.
0: No.
1: We don't have time. Now, we're doing, that's Nick being a smart aleck. The greatest team of trying to be what we call funny in the business.
0: It didn't land, did it?
1: No, it's fine. Don't worry about it. You're getting there. Now, we are doing the Cats Call Hotline. Leave a message of hope and inspiration. Pope, not Pope. There's no smoke coming out of the chimney. Reese, good morning.
2: G'day, Mill. G'day, Nick. How you going?
1: We're just a little bit batty today, aren't we? I don't know what
0: it
1: is. It's a big weekend of sport. We've got the NFL today, as you're probably aware.
0: And I'm elevated because you're back.
1: Yeah.
0: I'm really elevated.
1: You're excited.
0: Yeah.
1: All right, Reesey, the Cats Call Hotline is ready for your message. Go for it.
2: All I can say is go you good things, and the same message that I give my niece and nephew before they go out playing a game of football is win if you can, lose if you must, but always cheat.
1: Wait!
3: Yeah, that's fair.
1: Always
3: that's
1: cheat.
3: Fair.
1: It's great advice from you, Uncle Reesey. Will you be watching the game? You're going to watch it at home tonight?
2: Yeah, absolutely. Can't wait. I'm going to be on edge, keeping busy until the game starts, so I can't sit still. Can't wait.
1: I'm a bit like that. Once the game starts, are you a panther? Are you sort of pacing around and not looking?
2: It's best just to leave me by myself while I watch the football, Mel.
1: Yeah, I get it. I do get it. Well, good luck to your Catters tonight, mate. We hope you have a great day. Enjoy the sun.
2: Good on you. Thanks, guys. You too. See ya.
1: Bye.
0: What about this guy? What was the...
1: This is the guy. This is the super fan that was at the we shouldn't laugh. He was on the news last night, and his name's Peter, but he got a little bit upset. Have a listen.
4: Oh, it's amazingly good. They're such good people.
1: But he wants the Cats to win.
4: It's really, really, really good people, and they deserve to have this.
1: Oh. They deserve. Good on you, Pete, the super fan.
0: Reminds me of this, Mill. I don't know if they're brothers at all.
5: Leave Benny alone, please.
0: Right. See what I mean?
1: Keep yourself nice. You've got an hour to go, and I will take the wooden spoon to you if I have to.
0: Really?
1: No. Welcome to Friday. Go Catters tonight.
0: Go Catters.
1: We love you.
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0: 3.9 million in the morning.
1: Sorry, I shouldn't have pulled that face. I wonder if she's swinging around on a stage somewhere at the moment in the world on a harness or a...
0: Gaga.
1: No, yeah, what are those things that she... They're not lassos. What are they?
0: Trapeze.
1: Yeah, no. It's like material that she swings around on.
0: Silk.
1: Why did I ask you?
0: Well, I'm trying to figure it out on the go.
1: No, I'm trying. There's a word for it, but I should have thought of it. Then I'm asking.
0: Cotton.
1: Jesus. It doesn't, the material type itself doesn't matter. I'm sorry.
0: Heck is us saying too.
1: Like, we'll be quickier.
0: We'll be quickier. We're trying to figure it out. The cold gun with your news.
1: I'm so sorry.
0: To his top intent.
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4: Traffic plenty throughout the CBD. Settlement Road really struggling inbound over the James Harrison Bridge, as is Barwon Heads Road in both directions through Armstrong Creek and Charlemont. Port Arlington Road really struggling inbound in from the east before Wilson's Road. You can try the Bellarine Highway. It's looking far better. Your run into Melbourne is great. It's an hour from Ryrie Street to Port Melbourne. Magnificent. Weekends are good. A week or more overseas is better at Flight Centre. 10-day New Zealand North Island road trip from $519 per person. Booked by September 30 at Flight Centre. That's the latest Bay 93.9 traffic for Geelong and the Surf Coast.
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12: cloud clearing and 16 today. Good morning, I'm Nicole in the Bay Newsroom. All eyes on the MCG today as the NFL makes its Australian debut. Rams quarterback Matthew Stafford says he's excited to step onto the hallowed turf.
13: It's a town that loves sports and excited about the NFL. We see Rams and 49ers murals all up over the city. It's a big time buzz in the city.
12: Extra security measures are in place at the MCG for the event with kickoff at 10:35. Police are appealing for any dash cam footage as the investigation continues into a fatal rollover to the north of Geelong Opawan. Two young children were killed when a four-wheel drive rolled after school pickup on Tuesday afternoon. Five other children and a 34-year-old woman were taken to hospital. Three people have been arrested in a police drugs operation on the Mornington Peninsula. A large-scale drugs lab was found in a raid on a property at Balnarring. Two men and a woman have been charged with trafficking offences. Labor is considering new laws to stop migrants using asylum claims or student visa appeals to extend their stay in Australia. The opposition has indicated it wants tougher measures in place before committing its support for the legislation. A solemn day for the US on the 25th anniversary of the 9/11 attacks. Hijacked planes were crashed into a field at Pennsylvania, the Pentagon and the World Trade Center in New York.
14: I was taking the garbage out of the building when we heard this roaring engines coming. We looked up and there was a plane. Next thing you know, we heard boom. It had to be a 737. It had to hit the World Trade Center. Oh my God almighty, the black smoke all over the place.
12: 10 Australians were among the victims. Cyclists will be taking to the Great Ocean Road on Sunday for Amy's Grand Fondo. It's named after cyclist Amy Gillett, who died while training with the Aussie women's team in Germany in 2005. There'll be several events, including a family ride and the Grand Fondo over 122 Ks. And Princess Diana's legendary revenge dress is going under the hammer. She wore the black silk dress as Charles admitted to an affair during a TV interview. It's being auctioned by Sotheby's in December and is expected to sell for at least $500,000.
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12: Geelong will go in unchanged for tonight's semi-final clash with Frio in Perth. The Cats chasing an incredible eighth preliminary final in the past 10 seasons. Frio have made two changes, Corey Wagner and Judd McVie, back into the lineup. Geelong has swung two changes for its trip to Adelaide in the AFLW. Piper Dunlop and Zali Friswell both come into the side to take on the Crows. Jasmine Stewart and Nicholas Stevens make way. Jesse Hogan is officially headed for Collingwood. Both GWS and Collingwood confirming the forward will continue his career in black and white next year. Hogan was delisted by the Giants this year after six seasons.
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12: Cloud clearing ahead of a sunny afternoon and top today of 16, partly cloudy and 20 tomorrow. Right now at Newcombe, it's 7 degrees.
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0: It is 7 minutes past eight on Friday, September 11. It is great to have you on board this morning.
1: Yeah, a lot of great things happening over the weekend, including that Catters game tonight, as we inch our way towards the AFL Grand Final. Hottest tickets in town, the 2026 Toyota AFL Grand Final tickets. Everyone always wants them. Yep. I've never been to one. Was promised Pies tickets a couple of years ago by a mate who reneged at the last minute.
0: Really?
1: Yeah, I was a bit unhappy.
0: Well, should we do a where are they now? Out them?
1: Let's not. Okay. But your chance in just a sec, because we're going to do Tui's Torp. It's going to be so good.
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1: Now, you know what we're doing, don't you, for this Fun Hit Wonders? Because of the NFL, what are we doing, Nikki?
0: We are playing All-American Fun Hit Wonders.
1: She's a Stars and Stripes edition. Go get into 49ers. It. I'm a Niners girl. What are you?
0: The Rams guy.
1: Turn up late and expect everything to be all right.
0: Yeah. Well, that's me in general.
1: Me like to be prepared.
0: Yep.
1: Get there a week early if you can.
0: How good's this to fire up Fun Hit Wonders?
1: So good.

0: What a way to kick off Fun Hit Wonders with a bit of a Americans vibe about it.
1: Yeah, we're doing all stars and stripes for the NFL today. That was brilliant. Let's do this.
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0: Always hard to get a hold of this time of year. Grand Final tickets. Hottest tickets in town, Mel.
1: Absolutely. This will give you a 1 in 30 chance as we take to the Oval next Friday morning. You get in your square that we've assigned you. Zach will kick that Sharon. If it lands in your square, you're the winner. Karen, good morning.
3: Hello, how are you?
1: Very excited to speak to you. What's on the agenda for today? What's going on?
3: I'm off to the airport to pick up my husband and son who are coming back from Canada this morning.
1: Oh!
0: What the hecky were they doing over there?
3: They went to a wedding.
0: Oh, nice.
1: Aww. And why didn't you go?
3: My niece's wedding. I went last time. This is the second time they've been to Canada this year.
1: Your niece is getting married a lot. Is she okay?
4: Two weddings.
3: No, there's been two weddings.
1: Oh, right.
0: Okay.
1: Now, Karen, is there a bottle of maple syrup pure wrapped in a T-shirt somewhere in some luggage?
3: Ooh, there might be.
1: I hope so.
3: Maybe some Tim Hortons hot chocolate too.
1: Yes, or the giant Toblerone, which is like the tomahawk steak of the chocolate world.
3: It is.
1: All right.
0: I was going to say something like, my husband's gone to my niece's second wedding and all he got me was his T-shirt. But anyway, I didn't quite get there.
1: Also good. All right, Kaz, you know the drill here. You've heard Zach ask you to call. We're going to give you a square. We hope this is lucky for you, my love, for those AFL Grand Final tickets and $300 spending money. You have numero uno, square number one.
0: Hey.
3: Square one. Ah.
1: Well done,
0: fantastic.
1: You.
0: Fantastic. Well done, Kazzy girl.
3: Thank you.
0: The Shell Club Sports Bar All Footy Finals live on the big screen. What a great place to watch the footy this weekend, if you don't mind. Thanks, Kaz. Have a good day.
3: Thank you. Thanks a lot. Bye.
1: You're very welcome. Let us know if there's any maple syrup in that luggage. I'm keen for it. I love maple syrup.
0: I am too. 14 minutes past 8.
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6: The Princes Highway really struggling southbound or CBD bound through Norlane. You can try Thompson Road instead. The Port Arlington Road also very heavy inbound heading in from the east before Wilson's Road. You can try the Bellarine Highway instead. Plenty of traffic building throughout the CBD. Ballarat Road a little bit slow in both directions through Hamlin Heights. 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That's the latest Bay 93.9 traffic for Geelong and the Surf Coast.
7: Cloud clearing in 16 today. Hi there, I'm Nicole in the Bay Newsroom. Melbourne becomes the centre of the sporting world this morning as the Rams and the 49ers square off at the MCG. WorkSafe has been called in to investigating a death at a Truganina factory. And the lives of 3,000 people are being remembered on the 25th anniversary of the 9/11 attacks on the US. And in sport, Geelong has resisted the temptation to pick Sam De Koning for tonight's semi-final with the Dockers over in Perth. Cloud clearing in 16 today, partly cloudy and 20 tomorrow.
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0: Oh, it is 18 minutes past 8 on this Friday morning. You might be in the car heading down to the NFL. If you are.
12: Down!
0: 5229939. Want to get revved up.
1: Yeah, we had Gay on earlier this morning. Her husband and daughter were up at 4 at the gates of the MCG by 7, which is when they opened.
0: Yeah.
1: So only an hour or 2 hours and 14 minutes until the game. It's pretty big.
0: American Fun Hit Wonders now bowling for soup mill.
1: Oh, yeah. I'd rather bowl for a prize if it's all the same. On a spare or a strike, is that what it means?
0: Oh, I'm not sure, to be honest.
1: Oh, yeah. All right.

0: 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In the morning.
1: Stars and Stripes edition. I've been a bit ill-behaved in here. I'm sorry.
0: Right.
1: Pull yourself together.
0: I'm together. Your caboose isn't.
1: Don't tell everyone. Just sit up and try and stay. Look.
0: Sorry. I'm really sorry. I added you then. Oh, I blacked out. I didn't know what I
1: meant. Okay, listen. Sorry. Let's keep it on track until 9. All right, so we are, we will do Millways before 9.
0: Yes.
1: We'll give you some directions. We've got $100 cash. All right, so we're going back to 1984 now for this fun here wonder.
0: We had Haywood High, the best radio station in Haywood's come to air.
1: Playing. Let's have a look. All right, hang on. Okay. Oh, geez, you're a mutt. Stay with me. Here we go. Sorry, everyone. All right, it's lunchtime. Yes. Sorry. That's right. It's Haywood High School Radio. And just a reminder, this Friday, you can bring a dollar for footy fever finals. And if the best dressed, you will get lunch from the canteen. But Norma says that it is a pie and a drink, but no lollies. Repeat, no lollies. For anyone doing the banners, please meet in the gym. The Haywood Lions are into the grand final. But just remember, it is give it your best shot with an O, not an I, which you will be disqualified from the...
2: Play the song.
1: You will be disqualified from the cheer squad.
3: Valley Inn, new rooftop bar and function space, opening October.
1: What happened there?
0: I don't know. It's got a bit shaped. I don't know what happened there.
1: You will be disqualified. Thank you. Right. All right. Okay. No, hang on. I don't think we can. Yeah, there you go. All right. Will we play it now?
0: Yes, we will.
1: Oh, that was just a mess. Oh. I don't have asthma, but I think I'll use an asthma pump. Hey, this is a fun show. Nothing else. There you go. Do you want me to finish it off? Mel and Nick in the morning. Well, thanks to E&S. 531 Marble Street. Welcome to Friday.

0: 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Bay 93.9, Mill and Nick in the morning. 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
0: All right, celebrating your birthday today, if you are. Happy birthday to you. William Wright from Hamlin Heights. Happy birthday, William. You were 6'7" and now you're 8. Love that and Pa. That's good gear, Nat and Pa. Happy birthday to Jess Green from Lara. Happy birthday, Jess. Love from Mum.
1: Yeah, happy birthday to Caden Harrison, who's 14 from Port Arlington. And Matt Voss was 58 on Tuesday. He's a Frio fan. Your family said, we hope you just get one win. I don't know what that means. Go Catters. Happy birthday to you, Maddie.
0: Now, the winner of the amazing experience at the Valley Inn, their new rooftop bar and function space, is opening in October. $200 to spend.
1: Yeah.
0: Goes to Jess Green from Lara. Your mum popped you in the draw and you are taking home a delicious experience, Jess.
1: Go and celebrate your birthday at the Valley Inn. It's absolutely beautiful. They have the best onion rings in Geelong.
0: Oh, would they?
1: Kid you not. All right, happy birthday to everybody. Still to come, we're going to do Millways with cash up for grabs.
0: Yes, and Nicole Gunn with your news next.
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4: The Prince's Highway is having an absolute shocker southbound before North Shore Road in Norlane. You can jump across to Thompson Road. It's looking in far better shape in both directions. Ballarat Road struggling on approach to Anarchy Road in Hamlin Heights. City bound, that is. Plenty of traffic throughout the CBD. Port Arlington Road continues to struggle in from the east. You can try the Bellarine Highway instead. Since 1949, Simmons has helped Australians build with confidence. 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That's the latest Bay 93.9 traffic for Geelong and the Surf Coast.
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12: Cloud clearing and 16 today. Good morning, I'm Nicole in the Bay Newsroom. Thousands of fans are streaming into the MCG as Melbourne becomes the centre of the sporting world as the Rams and the 49ers square off. Ahead of the halftime show, Nick Jonas says the brothers have been blown away by the stadium.
13: We can't wait. Yeah. We just finished up sound check, rehearsal and listen, this venue is absolutely incredible.
12: And there'll be a visible police presence at the ground for the clash. WorkSafe has been called in to investigate a death at a Truganina factory. It's believed a 59-year-old man was thrown from the basket of a scissor lift after the lift toppled over. It's the 32nd workplace death in Victoria this year. The lives of 3,000 people are being remembered on the 25th anniversary of the 9/11 attacks on the US. Four hijacked planes were crashed into a field in Pennsylvania, the Pentagon and the World Trade Center. U.S. President George W. Bush was on a school visit when the news broke.
14: Today we've had a national tragedy. Two airplanes have crashed into the World Trade Center in an apparent terrorist attack on our country. Terrorism against our nation will not stand. May God bless the victims, their families, and America.
12: 10 Australians were among the victims. Australians with a rare form of MND will soon have access to a new treatment for as little as $25 a script. Qalsody is used to slow the progress of the disease, but currently costs almost $29,000. A Tarnit man is among five arrested in a police operation that allegedly uncovered 100,000 illicit cigarettes. Homes across four suburbs were raided as part of an investigation into a burglary and a home invasion. One person has been hospitalised following a crash at Barwon Heads. The accident yesterday saw a car crash on Ewing Blythe Drive around 10 a.m. Police say it's possible the driver suffered a medical episode.
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2: 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Talk to Giovanni and Giselle at DaVita.
12: Geelong has resisted the temptation to name Sam De Koning for tonight's semi-final with the Dockers in Perth. The Cats going into the clash unchanged. Frio making two changes, Corey Wagner and Judd McVie both coming into the team. One change for both Brisbane and Adelaide for tomorrow night's semi-final. Ty Gallop back for the reigning premiers with Noah Answorth making way. Zach Taylor is in for the Crows with Isaac coming out of the side. Matt Rowell says he's not heading back to Victoria. Rowell is under contract next season but then becomes a free agent and had been targeted by Victorian clubs. But Rowell's management says he's staying put on the Gold Coast.
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12: Cloud clearing ahead of a sunny afternoon and a top of 16 today, partly cloudy and 20 tomorrow. Right now in North Geelong, it's 10 degrees.
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0: 23 minutes to 9 on this Friday morning. It's great to have you on board.
1: Yeah, a few things have been on our minds today.
17: Touchdown! down.
0: You've hammered that.
1: Oh, hammered it. I am a Niners girl through and through. Joe Montana, the best quarterback of all time.
0: Is it Montana?
1: Whatever.
0: Quickie, Bill.
1: You know, our original mascot was a guy with two pistols from the Gold Rush.
0: Was he?
1: And apparently he fired one pistol each side and almost shot his toe off, and one just missed his head. So
0: jeez.
1: I'm glad that we don't have that mascot guy anymore.
0: No.
1: We will be talking about that before we go, and we continue with our Stars and Stripes
0: Fun Hit Wonders. We do. We're going to do the world's best radio segment.
1: I don't know. What would that be?
0: Mill's Diary.
1: If you want.
0: Thank you.
1: I can open that bad boy off.
0: I love it. Look at this. A bit of Rockwell.
1: I know. I love this.
0: I have to speak up. I can't hear you over how cool it is.
1: 1984. Well done, you, if you've put your photo up of how you looked in the 80s.
0: Yeah, funny, isn't it?
1: I was there, baby.
0: Mill and Nick in the morning, Bay 93.9. Side-to-side dancing for you, Mill.
1: Yeah, and shoulder pads.
0: Yeah. What
1: and
0: are you wearing?
1: Blue, I'm wearing the green jumpsuit with the sailor's hat.
0: Beautiful.
1: And the big white belt. Oh. And the blue frying pan earrings with the eggs in them.
0: Ah.
1: Not kidding. Not even kidding.
0: Give us

0: in the morning. We are doing it all thanks to E&S Kitchen, Bathroom and Laundry, 531 Moorabool Street in Geelong. Now, fun fact about that, Mel.
1: Yeah.
0: I've got a fun fact for that fun hit wonder.
1: Tell us.
0: Rockwell.
1: Yeah.
0: Michael Jackson did the backup vocals and it went uncredited.
2: Touchdown!
1: Give me one of those because it's worth knowing. He didn't get any credit. You can tell it's him anyway.
0: You can. So he's uncredited.
2: Touchdown!
1: Give me one of those because it's worth knowing. He didn't get any credit. You can tell it's him anyway.
0: You can.
1: So

0: Today's school was okay. Squibbed typing. What? Well, I just cut typing like I squibbed it. I went somewhere else. Wagged. Yeah, wagged. Yeah, I said squibbed. That's what I said. And went to the radio station, which was the one upstairs.
1: Haywood High?
0: The Haywood High radio station. Mr. Francis said it smelt funny.
1: What, the radio station?
0: Yeah. It's probably just teenage smells and a banana peel, to be honest. So I said I'd tidy it up. Haircut tomorrow. I'm going to work with Mum tomorrow night. Saving for tips to get my hair tipped. So I have to go to work to save pocket money and do dishes at the pub to get my hair tipped. So I've written in brackets, there's a swear word here, so I'll just say B. Tight old B.
1: Yeah, well, Mum, I agree with Little Mill.
0: Yeah, oh, well, you know what, in a way though, if you want your hair tipped, you might
1: fork
0: tipped,
1: out, Pam, fork out.
0: They, Mum and Dad both work, they couldn't afford that. Okay, so still going. I miss Lee. Hello is on the radio. This is the song, so I'm now
1: Lionel.
0: At home.
1: Is it Lionel?
0: Yeah, Lionel. Sat and cried, and in brackets, literally. So what am I doing? Just a dramatic idiot. Going to Geelong this weekend. Wow.
1: Wow.
0: Down to
1: wow.
0: the Big Smoke. We would have been staying in Belmont with Auntie Rita and Uncle Eric.
1: That's Mill. Yeah. Mill. Wow.
0: I know, but Geelong was a big deal for us.
1: Yeah, it would have been.
0: It smelt funny, and you could go to KFC out in North Geelong and get KFC. Science test tomorrow. Yuck. More soon. What a little weapon. Whinger.
1: I love my Little Mill.
0: Yeah, well, that diary, I tell you what, there it is. We'll do more of that next week.
1: And Pam, you're a big B.
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4: The Princes Highway is continuing to struggle southbound on approach to North Shore Road in Norlane. You can try Thompson Road instead. It's in far better shape. Shannon Avenue in absolute all sorts in both directions from Autumn to a Fraser Street in Newtown. Port Arlington Road continues to struggle inbound from the east. You can try the Bellarine Highway instead. 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That's the latest Bay 93.9 traffic for Geelong and the Surf Coast.
5: Cloud clearing and 16 today. Good morning, I'm Nicole in the Bay Newsroom. Game day has arrived for the NFL at the MCG as the Rams and the 49ers prepare for today's clash, kickoff at 10:35 a.m. The police investigation continues into a fatal rollover at Parwan on Tuesday afternoon. They're now appealing for any dashcam footage. And relief for sufferers of a rare form of motor neurone disease with a costly drug now placed on the PBS. And in sport, Geelong will be back in the side that beat Carlton for tonight's semi-final with the Dockers over in Perth. Cloud clearing in 16 today, partly cloudy and 20 tomorrow.
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5: 11 minutes to 9 on this Friday morning. Let's head on the road, Mel.
4: Yeah, let's go on a road trip. It's time for Millways. Thanks to our beautiful friends at Sheen Panel Service. Good morning to you, gang. This is where we give you instructions from the Millways to somewhere in Geelong. If you can tell us where we are, you get $100 cash. Otherwise, it'll jackpot to $200 on Monday. All right, here we go. So I've opened the Millways. Let's just flick a few pages here. All right. Okay, so I've turned out onto the Princes Highway, Melbourne, from Bay on the A10. I've gone north out of the Geelong CBD, so I'm heading towards Melbourne.
5: Yeah.
4: I'm driving, if I follow with my finger, which is about 3 inches, 6.5 Ks.
5: Ah, yes.
4: Right? I'm going to turn right there to an historic motor company complex in Nor Lane.
5: All right.
4: All right. So where am I? They are your directions to this iconic place in Geelong.
5: 52299939. 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
4: I love this song. 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
5: Can you cut me in?
6: I think she says that somewhere.
4: 3, 2, 1. Oh, sorry. No, timing's always been off.
6: I did stuff that.
7: Will you count me in?
4: Oh, there it is.
6: Sorry.

0: That's your wedding song.
1: I love that. 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
0: I more interesting.
1: No, no, you're fine. All right, let's do this. You can go your
2: own way. Geelong, you have arrived. Probably. Bay 93.9's Millways. Been in a bingle? Contact Sheen Panel Service today.
0: Yeah, $100 up for grabs. All you got to do is tell us where we're going on the Millways, Millicent.
1: Yeah, everybody's been so clever. We have not jackpotted at once, but that means money for you. Mark is ready to win. Good morning, mate.
3: Good morning, Mel. Morning, Miss.
1: How's your day looking today? What are you doing?
3: Going out to start putting all signs and VMS boards out because we're closing Thompson's Road at North Geelong, the train line there. They're replacing some tracks and it'll be closed until probably sometime early Monday morning.
0: Oh, he's trying to win $100 and doing air traffic for us as well. I'm loving it. Thank you, Marky boy.
3: That's what happens.
1: It is, mate. So where should we avoid then? If we're going to Thompson's Road today, where should we avoid?
3: Should be all right most of the day, but if you're heading north towards Corio, Ferner Rav will be your exit.
1: Right.
3: And if you're heading the other way, you'll be using the Boulevard or Morgan, I'd say, one of them, to turn off because you won't be able to cross the train lines.
1: Well, I think you're going to get this in a snack because your sense of direction and local maps knowledge is huge. All right, so we've left Bay 93.9, Mark. We've turned onto the Princes Highway, Melbourne Road, the A10. We've driven about 6.2 to 6.5 kilometres, being honest. Can't really measure the old millways. We've arrived at an historic motor company complex in North Lane. It's an iconic place in Geelong. Where are we?
3: We'd be at the Catchback Ford factory in North Geelong.
1: Oh, the old Ford factory.
0: Right on, mate. $100 coming your way. Been in the bingle. Contact Sheen Panel Service today. Well done, mate.
3: Thank you very much, guys. And hey, before we go, go Cats.
1: Yeah, go Catters. All right, take your $100, mate. You can buy yourself a slab and a pizza tonight. You'll be in heaven.
0: Fun Hit Wonders continue.
1: Yeah, let's press on.
0: From 1984.
1: Yeah, Dan Hartman. I love this.
0: Oh, this is a banger.
1: It's a ripper.
0: Isn't it?
1: You know what we're going to give it? One of these.
4: Touchdown!
1: I'm a menace with that thing.
0: Yeah, we're quitting that next week, aren't we?
1: Yeah, we are. We're quitting it at 9. Yeah. Hey, we've got the best song ever to wrap up Fun Hit Wonders. Don't go away.
0: Bill,
1: it's
0: Nick
1: not this,
0: the
1: but the next one. I mean, this is good.
0: This is great, but yeah.

0: 93.9, the Mill and Nikki in the Morning, Dan Hartman there, Fun Hit Wonders.
1: Yeah, thanks to everybody that has called our Catters hotline today, Cat Calls. We're going to put all those calls together and send them to the club before they run out against Freo. Wharfy time watch.
0: Yeah.
1: What do you mean, Wharfy time? Watch us win. Fingers crossed. So we'll give the Porter Avenue footy pack away in just a sec, that beautiful bunch there on Porter Avenue. This is the best song we could have ever had to wrap the Fun Hit Wonders up.
0: Aye.
1: How good.
0: Do a bit of two-step milk.
1: Put your window down, your elbow out, and just sing it.
0: Mill and Nick in the Morning.
1: So good.
0: We'll be back to wrap up in a sec.
2: The devil went down to Georgia. He was looking for a soul to steal. He was in a bind because he was way behind and he was willing to make a deal. When he came across this young man sawing on a fiddle and playing it hot, and the devil jumped up on a hickory stump and said, "Boy, let me tell you what. I guess you didn't know it, but I'm a fiddle player too. And if you'd care to take a dare, I'll make a bet with you. Now you play pretty good fiddle, boy, but give the devil his due. I bet a fiddle of gold against your soul, cause I think I'm better than you." The boy said, "My name's Johnny, and it might be a sin, but I'll take your bet and you're gonna regret

opened up his case and he said, "I'll start this show." And fire flew from his fingertips as he rosined up his bow. And he pulled the bow across the strings and it made an evil hiss. And then a band of demons joined in and it sounded something like this.

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And he laid that golden fiddle on the ground at Johnny's feet. Johnny said, "Devil, just come on back if you ever want to try again. I done told you once, you son of a bitch, I'm the best."

0: Oh, come on, man.
1: It was too good. What a song.
0: That's a banger, that is.
1: Chicken in the bread pan, picking out dough. Love it. I'm going to learn the violin.
0: Oh, you are. Yeah. Hey, now, we've had calls all morning and someone's going to take away a magnificent footy pack from Porter Avenue Pies and Cakes. Get your footy feast sorted with Porter Avenue's Pies and Cakes.
1: Can we say congratulations to Amanda and the whole team? They've won gold medals for their plain meat chunky pie.
0: Yes.
1: Their beef sausage roll and their pasty. But we tried their chicken and chorizo and smoked paprika pie. Thanks, guys, for making it easy to say, by the way.
0: Yes.
1: Absolutely beautiful.
0: Good marketing.
1: The winner is Gay. Thank you, Gay, for calling our Cats Call hotline. So many people today will package those calls up and get them to the Cats to say, go Catters tonight.
0: Now, that is it for us. Have a great weekend. Go the Rams today.
1: Go the Niners.
0: And the Cats tonight.
1: Yeah, see you Monday.
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3: Traffic.
4: The Princes Highway is still struggling southbound through Norlane just before North Shore Road. You can try Thompson Road instead, as is Port Arlington Road struggling inbound from the east before Wilson Road. You can try the Bellarine Highway instead. If you were planning on going to the game to watch the Mighty Cats belt the Fremantle Dockers, it will take you 35 hours and 32 minutes from the Cattery to Optus Stadium. 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That's the latest Bay 93.9 traffic for Geelong and the Surf Coast.
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6: Cloud clearing and 16 today, broadcasting on Wadawurrung Country. Good morning, I'm Nicole in the Bay Newsroom. Game day has arrived for the NFL at the MCGs. The Rams and the 49ers prepare for this morning's clash. LA Rams coach Sean McVay says they're not concerned about the impact of landing in Australia just yesterday.
7: It's going to be an awesome atmosphere. You can just feel the excitement and the buzz in the air, and we're looking forward to 10:35 a.m.
6: Kick off in just over an hour. Police are planning a ring of steel around the stadium for the event. The police investigation continues into a fatal rollover at Parwan. Crash investigators are appealing for any dash cam footage as they piece together events that led to the deaths of two children, five other children and a 34-year-old woman treated in hospital after the crash on Tuesday afternoon. An investigation is underway after the death of a man at a Truganina factory. It's believed he was working on a scissor lift when it toppled over, throwing him into the air. WorkSafe has been called in to investigate. Relief for sufferers of a rare form of motor neurone disease with a costly drug placed on the PBS. Qalsody currently costs $29,000 but will drop to just $25 per script. It's used to slow the progression of the disease and maintain muscle function. Barnaby Joyce has distanced himself from a One Nation cartoon, an attack on Liberal MP and former soldier Andrew Hastie. He was labelled as a traitor in the cartoon. The RSL has also attacked One Nation for that commentary. It's the 25th anniversary of the day the world stood still and watched as the US came under attack. Hijacked planes crashed into a field in Pennsylvania, the Pentagon and the World Trade Center in New York. People able to make a final phone call to loved ones before the towers came down.
8: Hey Mom, it's Brad. I just wanted to call and let you know a plane crashed into World Trade Center 1. We're fine. We're in World Trade Center 2. Obviously a pretty scary experience. I saw a guy fall out of probably the 91st story. Love you.
6: Geelong man Peter Jellavery among the 10 Australian victims of 9/11.
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6: Geelong is backing in the side that beat Carlton for tonight's semi-final with the Dockers in Perth. Frio making two changes with Corey Wagner and Jug McVie both in this lineup. Geelong hunting an eighth preliminary final in the past 10 years. Two changes for the Cats AFLW side as they head to Adelaide this weekend. Piper Dunlop and Zali Friswell both come into the side after the big win against Essendon. Nicholas Stevens and Jasmine Stewart making way for the pair. And Booker Harkamas is officially staying put with the Bulldogs. The club confirming the defender has signed a five-year deal to stay at Witten Oval. Booker tried to be traded to Carlton last year and was again courted by the Blues this season.
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3: Good morning, Liam Robertson from Surfing Victoria here with your morning surf report. We've got slightly better conditions this morning. That swell has eased from yesterday. We're still seeing good sized waves though on most of the breaks along the surf coast and the Ballerine. Seeing waves on those more exposed locations in that overhead range still, so still lots of water moving about. Winds are much lighter as well. Not entirely clean conditions just yet. Still a lot of lump and bump around from the last few days of wind. But protected corners also have some great waves for everyone else. As always, if you are going for a surf, surf with a mate and play it safe by the water.
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6: Cloud clearing ahead of a sunny afternoon and a top of 16 today, then partly cloudy and 20 tomorrow. Right now it's 12 degrees and you're listening to Bay 93.9.
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0: Good morning. Welcome to the best day of the working week. And because it is a Friday, I don't want to make the classic 9 at 9 complicated for you. So here is a massive clue straight off the top. We are going in reverse. Write that one down and then play along when you've got the answer. 52-299-939 to guess our theme. Madonna and Like a Prayer. First up this morning, Bay 93.9, classic 9 at 9.

Bay 93.9, Poison and nothing but a good time for the Classic 9 at 9. All thanks to Blood Hyundai Geelong, free servicing on hybrids this month. Another stunning day around Geelong, the Ballerine and the Surf Coast. Beautiful and sunny and going for a top of 16 today, 20 and sunny for Saturday and sunny too on Sunday, but some late rain on the way with a top of 24. Now, I did give a hint earlier for the Classic 9 at 9. We are going in reverse and the second clue this morning, it's got something to do with the years. So, if that helps you, 52-299-939 to have a crack. Gina Videlli and Wild Horses, Bay 93.9, Classic 9 at 9.

Bay 93.9, Cyndi Lauper, and Time After Time for the Classic 9 at 9. A few clues this morning. We don't have a correct guess yet. We are going in reverse. It's got something to do with the years, and we started at 1989. So we started at 1989. It's got something to do with the years, and we're going in reverse. I can't give away any more hints. So if you've got the answer, 52-299-939 to give me a buzz. How good's this? Eddie Grant, Electric Avenue, Bay 93.9.

0: Friday. We were counting down in years. Madonna from 89, Poison from 88, Gina Videlli 87, Billy Ocean, etc. All the way through from 89 to 81 with Hall & Oates Private Eyes. That is it for the Classic 9 at 9 today. It will return Monday morning from 9, a brand new, and I promise, easier theme for us to try and unpack. Very soon we'll get to the Crowdies with more of the music to have you feeling good at Bay 93.9.
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0: 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All eyes are on the MCG today as the NFL makes its Australian debut. More info with the Bay 93.9 news soon. Coming your way after 10, tickets to a different kind of footy. You could be off to the 2026 Toyota AFL Grand Final on us with Tui's Tour. Toto's Africa coming up soon. Also, Huey Lewis in the news. And have you ever tried to apply for a job while standing on a dance floor? Bruno Mars is making it happen next at Bay 93.9.
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3: G'day there. Not too bad around town post peak. Moving fairly nicely for the most part. The Geelong Ring Road in good shape in both directions. Same to the Surf Coast Highway. Smooth sailing to Melbourne on the Princes past the airport. 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That's the latest Bay 93.9 traffic for Geelong and the Surf Coast.
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2: Cloud clearing in 16 today. G'day, it's AJ here in the newsroom. The sporting capital of the world is on the global stage today for the Rams and the 49ers at the MCG. Melbourne Lord Mayor Nicholas Rees says it will be the biggest sporting event in the world all week.
16: It will also be the biggest NFL game by attendance of this coming NFL season, and the biggest NFL game ever played outside the United States.
2: The games get underway in around half an hour. Police believe a medical episode may have been the cause of a crash in Bowen Heads yesterday morning. One person was hospitalised after a single vehicle incident on Ewing Blythe Drive around 10 a.m. One person was taken to hospital following the incident. The Prime Minister has paid tribute to 10 Australians who lost their lives in the September 11 terror attacks. Geelong man Peter G. Lavari among the victims of the attack 25 years ago today. Anthony Albanese says the victims won't be forgotten.
17: We'll also think about those whose lives were changed forever, or who lived with loss